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Here's Olivia Dean.

out with you. V100, more music and better variety. Just Jamie with you. There was a survey sent out to the people of Alabama, asked to rank where the most romantic spots in Alabama are. They surveyed 3,024 people, and the number one spot, they said, was Walmart, which is interesting. Specifically, it was for a Saturday afternoon. I don't know if that makes much of a difference. They also said the farmer's market. I get that. Bass Pro Shop and Bucky's. I think Bass Pro Shop, that one has potential for romance. I do. I think that if you go, especially by the fish tank, and close your eyes, very aquarium date feeling. I get it. V100.

0: As Pro Shop, that one has potential for romance. I do. I think that if you go, especially by the fish tank, and close your eyes, very aquarium date feeling. I get it. V100.
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0: 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More music and better variety. Well, Toy Story 5 is coming out on June 19th. And even if I didn't have kids who love Toy Story, I would still be excited about it because I love the Toy Story movies. There was a rumor going around that Taylor Swift was singing the closing song for Toy Story, but her people came out and said, unfortunately, that is not true, that Taylor would be very excited to have been a part of it, but she was not. Still excited to see the movie, though. I can't wait. V100.
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0: This is J.B. Akers, one of your Kanawha County delegates. Thank you to everyone who supported me in the primary election. I also want to wish all of you with high school seniors at home the best of success. My and my wife Mary Claire's twins are graduating too, so we know the feeling. I will always fight for common sense policies that allow our children and grandchildren to stay right here at home to live and work. Jobs, infrastructure, and schools. That's what matters most. This is J.B. Akers. Thank you again for your vote. It's an honor to represent you. Paid for by J.B. Akers for West Virginia.
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0: Train on V100, more music and better variety. Just Jamie with you. 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It's giving away free gas to encourage people to go on dates. 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I do. There is a lot of free stuff you can do to get to know somebody, though. My husband and I used to go for a lot of walks along the river and just kind of enjoy each other's company. So there's an option, or you could win a free gas card. V100.
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4: This is J.B. Akers, one of your Kanawha County delegates. 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This is J.B. 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Thank you again for your vote. 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
4: 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Jobs, infrastructure, and schools. 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This is J.B. 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

0: 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J-Lo recently covered up an infinity symbol tattoo dedicated to Ben Affleck. It had his initials on it, and she's gotten it covered up. 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

0: This is J.B. Akers, one of your Kanawha County delegates. Thank you to everyone who supported me in the primary election. I also want to wish all of you with high school seniors at home the best of success. 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I will always fight for common sense policies that allow our children and grandchildren to stay right here at home to live and work. Jobs, infrastructure, and schools. That's what matters most. This is J.B. Akers. Thank you again for your vote. It's an honor to represent you. Paid for by J.B. Akers for West Virginia.
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more music and better variety. The lead singer of the Goo Goo Dolls, Johnny Resnick, has offered to perform at Taylor Swift and Travis Kelce's wedding. He says he would do it if asked. Yeah, get in line, buddy. I think everybody wants that gig, okay? It's going to be the wedding of the year. There's Hendrix, Golden, V100.

0: Hall & Oates on V100. More music and better variety. Well, Supergirl opens in theaters on June 26th, but on June 10th, KFC is launching their Supergirl meal with collectible crypto bucket. It has 3 chicken tenders or 8 nuggets, 3 sauces, a biscuit, 2 sides, and a 21-ounce Kryptonian cooler and a keychain. It's about $30, but honestly, I think it's going to go for a lot more than that on eBay afterwards. V100.
1: Hey, it's Logan Scott at V100. 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
1: This is J.B. 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This is J.B. 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Thank you again for your vote. 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

0: Rod Stewart with Forever Young on V100. More music and better variety. People will do just about anything to stay forever young, including drinking banana water, which is apparently trending. It is being positioned as the next coconut water, and it's made from organic Thai bananas. It is pink from the banana skin, which I don't know how that works, but dietitians say it might help with hydration, but is not a full swap for sports drinks. So yeah, the might help with hydration. I don't know that it's worth drinking banana peel water. I might be out on that trend. V100.
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1: 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And we'll see you there with V100.
3: This is J.B. Akers, one of your Kanawha County delegates. Thank you to everyone who supported me in the primary election. I also want to wish all of you with high school seniors at home the best of success. My and my wife Mary Claire's twins are graduating too, so we know the feeling. I will always fight for common sense policies that allow our children and grandchildren to stay right here at home to live and work. Jobs, infrastructure, and schools. That's what matters most. This is J.B. Akers. Thank you again for your vote. It's an honor to represent you. Paid for by J.B. Akers for West Virginia.
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0: 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You can catch Vertical Horizon at Regatta, the Charleston Sternwheel Regatta, going on July 2nd through the 5th. And Vertical Horizon will be performing on the 5th. On the 4th, you can expect some fireworks. I mean, Montel Jordan, Bow Wow, Bobby Brown. We've got a great lineup for Regatta this year. Can't wait to see you there. V100.
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2: 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And so Live on the Levee makes me feel that way. That's where we're going to be tomorrow night. Hope you can join us. We'll talk more about that tomorrow morning. Also coming up, Jenny's five best things to do this weekend from the V100 Community Connection. Five questions on at 7:40. There's good news and Jenny's random stuff all here Friday morning. 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

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Just Jamie with you. Sabrina Carpenter said in a recent interview her goal is to have no regrets by the end of her life. I mean, I think everybody has a few. 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

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Oh.

100 more music and better variety. Just Jamie here taking you all the way to Friday. We got more of your favorites on the way. 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
1: This is J.B. Akers, one of your Kanawha County delegates. Thank you to everyone who supported me in the primary election. I also want to wish all of you with high school seniors at home the best of success. My and my wife Mary Claire's twins are graduating too, so we know the feeling. I will always fight for common sense policies that allow our children and grandchildren to stay right here at home to live and work. Jobs, infrastructure, and schools. That's what matters most. This is J.B. Akers. Thank you again for your vote. It's an honor to represent you. Paid for by J.B. Akers for West Virginia.

0: This is J.B. Akers, one of your Kanawha County delegates. Thank you to everyone who supported me in the primary election. I also want to wish all of you with high school seniors at home the best of success. My and my wife Mary Claire's twins are graduating too, so we know the feeling. I will always fight for common sense policies that allow our children and grandchildren to stay right here at home to live and work. Jobs, infrastructure, and schools. That's what matters most. This is J.B. Akers. Thank you again for your vote. It's an honor to represent you. Paid for by J.B. Akers for West Virginia.
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0: excited for fans to hear about the new era of One Republic coming forward in 2026. We're more tapped into our emotions in this round, if that makes sense, and I think that's probably a good thing.
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1: So when is putting in the absolute minimum effort a good thing? It happens to be when you're trying to start a new habit, according to BJ Fogg, one of our favorites. He's founder of Stanford University's Behavior Design Lab. He wrote the book Tiny Habits. In fact, Fogg writes about a concept known as minimum viable effort, or MVE, where you think about the smallest part of a new habit that you're willing to commit to. Because good habits are all about consistency, right? Well, with MVE, minimum viable effort, you're much less likely to give up on a habit too soon because it takes less effort to maintain a new habit. So, with exercise, for example, your minimum viable effort might be committing to just a walk around the block every day or skipping every escalator you see and taking the stairs instead. Then, if you can do that consistently, try walking around two blocks. The point is, if you can maintain a habit that involves doing the absolute minimum, then you'll have much better odds of building on the habit. There you go. And coming up, why are you so tired? You can blame your smartphone, and not because the blue light keeps you awake. I'll explain what it really is.
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0: Did you know if you're tired all the time, you can blame your smartphone? And not because the blue light keeps you awake. It's because it makes you breathe less deeply. How about that? Scientists in Korea found that people who used their phones for more than 4 hours a day had lung function that was over 30% lower than those who used their phones less. And just so you know, the average person is on their phone 4.5 hours a day. That's average. So why would phone use lead to poor lung function? Because we hunch our shoulders and we bend our heads when using our phones, so our airway is restricted and we're not fully expanding our lungs. As a result, when we use our phone, our smartphone, we take shallow breaths.
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5: This is J.B. 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Jobs, infrastructure, and schools. That's what matters most. This is J.B. Akers. Thank you again for your vote. 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

0: I now know that the number one most searched health medical question on Google right this minute is, why does my stomach hurt? Yeah.
1: Not a great sign.
0: No. Researchers at the University of Pennsylvania discovered psychological stress alone will trigger real inflammation in your guts. Not imaginary pain, actual physical inflammation from stress. Researchers mapped the exact pathway. It's your vagus nerve, the longest nerve in your body, acting like a phone line between your brain and your stomach. And so the researchers found that belly breathing, the kind of breathing you do actually when you're playing a wind instrument, is the way to calm yourself down.
2: You can also put pressure right underneath your belly button with a knuckle on one of your, like a fist, and push the knuckle of your thumb into that part to stimulate, just below the belly button to stimulate the vagus nerve. This is why, you know, people literally vomit when they're nervous.
0: Right.
2: It's in that Eminem song. You know, you when you're nervous, you start to throw up. It's the same reaction.
0: Throw up mom's spaghetti.
2: Is vomit on a sweater already. Mom's spaghetti. But yeah, there's a reason why we do that. And this is it. It is not imagined. You actually get nauseous. You get sick when you are stressed out. So if you have butterflies in the stomach is one thing, but then when those butterflies turn into like swimming eels and snakes and all of a sudden you're really nauseated, that now you know. That's why. Yeah. Stimulate the vagus nerve, you get out of it. This, I have my baseball players do this on my little league team. This is what Matthew McConaughey's doing when he's hitting himself in the chest. It's waking up that system and getting you out of your stomach and into your whole body.
0: Yeah.
3: 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It makes me feel really good.
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We know that. We can order pretty much anything with a few clicks. But as it turns out, we still like to buy the most expensive items offline. We want a personal luxury experience when we spend big bucks. A recent survey from Morning

0: Unsult, a business intelligence company, found that people generally have a strong preference for shopping in person when buying luxury items. In every category, from clothing to shoes to jewelry and handbags, fewer than 20% of shoppers said they would consider making those purchases online. Consumers said the top two things that made an expensive purchase feel luxurious was the quality of the product and customer service. In other words, we don't just want to buy something special, we want to be treated special when we're buying it. Because when you're shopping online, buying paper towels and Rolex feels exactly the same. That makes us feel like the Rolex isn't as valuable. That's how that works.
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0: Here we go, the latest trend in therapy. It's friendship therapy, and I'm loving this. It's similar to traditional couples counseling, but in this case, a therapist helps friends understand their relationship dynamics, where they've gone wrong, and how they can move forward together. Friends. Research from Michigan State found that our friendships contribute most to our happiness and health across our lives. It's because friendships, they're optional, not an obligation. And friends provide an important source of support, especially for people who don't have spouses or who can't lean on their families. A clinician named Barbie Atkinson offers friendship therapy in Houston. She says she's seeing a shift in her practice. About 25% of her clients are pairs or even groups of friends in therapy together. Dr. Atkinson says her friendship patients come in for all sorts of reasons: reconciling differences, processing shared grief, or working through tricky life transitions like one friend having a baby or moving away for a new job. Last year, a Pew Research Center study found that 61% of adults believe having close friendships is vital to living a fulfilling life. Hence, the latest trend in therapy, friendship therapy. Okay, coming up, if you're doing some public speaking or you want to persuade people to buy what you're selling or go along with your idea, I have some vocal techniques you can use, so stand by for that.
1: More music and better variety.
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1: 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According to a study in the Journal of Personality and Social Psychology, people who spoke in a louder voice with pauses were more likely to convince other people to go along with their ideas. 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Another vocal technique is to try and lower the pitch of your voice. That makes your words more convincing. So, speak louder, deeper, and incorporate pauses, and you will be more persuasive.
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0: 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Crazy.
1: I mean, hey, look, when I was growing up, it was a badge of honor to say that you skipped a night's sleep or how late you went to bed because you were studying, and you know, whatever college program you were in was so competitive that you had to stay up all night, yada, yada, yada.
0: Yep.
1: The more and more we learn, we know that sleep is fundamental to your ability to retain information, to handle stress, and now we know it's associated, according to this study, with feelings of inflammation and pain in your body. So you got to get your sleep. And by the way, the older I am, the more even just 1 hour off from my normal sleep schedule affects my whole day. It takes me a long time to recover from one bad night's sleep now. And I don't know that I would consciously tell you I was in pain, but I am in discomfort consistently when I'm really tired.
0: Yeah, sleep deprivation connected to pain.

0: love him and his book, The Secret Life of Germs. He says, unless you have pets that use it as their bathroom, rolling around in the grass is perfectly safe. It's not to say your yard is free from bacteria. It is loaded with it. However, most of it, says the good doctor, isn't harmful to humans. The germs aren't pathogenic, which means they don't cause disease. As a matter of fact, there's a common bacterium found in garden soil that increases our feel-good hormone levels. So after gardening, you'll feel less anxiety. You'll have better concentration. Yes, from the dirt. The only exception in the backyard is the sandbox. You know, cats like to use them as a litter box, and kids can pick up parasites. So be careful with that.
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1: All right, so think about this. When was the last time you messed up, made a mistake, or failed? Turns out it's one of the keys to thriving, according to Harvard professor Dr. Amy Edmondson, author of the book Right Kind of Wrong, The Science of Failing Well. Dr. Edmondson has spent decades studying something known as psychological safety, which refers to our willingness to take risks, to speak up, and to disagree without worrying about negative outcomes or embarrassment. And here's how she says we can fail without fear. First, don't blow things out of proportion and catastrophize your mistakes. I do this often, like thinking what you did or said was the worst thing in the world. People who do that develop a fear of failing. Instead, people who fail well see their mistakes as opportunities to learn. Like when a relationship doesn't work out, Dr. Edmondson says, successful people find ways to have a better relationship in the future by learning from their mistakes. We should also, she says, have the courage to share our failures with others. That normalizes making mistakes and takes the shame right out of it. Nice stuff. Okay, coming up, a lot of people struggle to find the motivation to achieve their goals, right? But focusing on one word can be a game changer. I'll tell you what the word is next.

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1: It's the John Tesh Radio. Thanks for being with us. And, you know, a lot of people struggle to find the motivation to achieve their goals. But it turns out focusing on one word can be a big game changer. That word is why. As in, why do I want to get out of bed? Why do I want to get dressed and work hard today? Your why is your sense of purpose. I've talked about this before in my courses. A new survey of 3 million people confirms it's the top factor keeping people motivated. Research from the John Templeton Foundation found that, generally speaking, most of us only do what we truly want to do. And if you have a good reason to work hard, lose weight, or get fit, you're more likely to follow through. It makes sense, right? Like wanting to get fit so you can be active with your family, or work hard so you can afford your dream home. Researchers say the flip side of this rule is that if you don't know why you do what you do each day, it's almost impossible to stay motivated. In fact, you'll be much more prone to distraction because you don't have a reason to stay on track. So when we need motivation, we need to find our why.
2: Hey, it's Logan Scott at V100. 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
1: All right, our big mission and purpose in life is to move you forward in your life, but also to keep you alive. And so we now know this is a scary statistic. 1 in 4 adults over 65 falls every year.
2: Oh, my gosh.
1: And the right balance moves cut that risk by nearly 25%. So here are some tips. Number one, and we've tried this on the coaching call. We've done it. You stand on 1 foot near a counter for 30 seconds. It rebuilds the anchor and inner ear signals that fade with age. The key thing there is make sure you're holding on to or you have a counter to grab.
2: Right.
1: And then the toe to heel walking is really big.
2: Yeah. So look, there's a reason why the field sobriety test has both of these exercises in it, right? Heel to toe walking.
1: Right.
2: And then, of course, the balancing on 1 foot, touching your nose. It's just a neurological function test. And what they're looking for is to see if your neurological function has been inhibited by a substance, because that's what matters when you're driving. But guess what? It also happens as we get older. Yeah, exactly. It also happens if we have size 15 feet. So many of your falls, by the way, are not because you can't balance. It's because you have no tendons left in your ankles and your feet are so huge that if there's something to trip on, you will find it.
1: Okay.
2: I'm just saying. So practice this stuff. Work on your balance. Make sure that you are stimulating your brain in a way that keeps those balance, the balance part of your cortex, of your brain going. Because if you don't use it, you lose it and you got to get after it.
1: I don't need alcohol to inhibit me.
2: Okay.
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1: From our health and wellness files, I found this one fascinating as well. Next time you're feeling stressed and anxious, the experts say rewatch a favorite TV show or movie because revisiting familiar stories will be incredibly comforting. University of Buffalo psychology professor Dr. Shira Gabriel says we humans have an innate desire to stay socially connected to others, to feel we're part of a group and community. And revisiting familiar characters can provide that sense of community. There's even a name for it, social snacking, meaning quick, positive interactions that impart a sense of belonging and connection. Plus, anxiety makes it hard to think. You know the feeling. Watching a new series or movie means having to think to absorb a new story and characters that raises your risk for more stress and mental exhaustion. But when you've seen a show, you already know what happens. That's me watching Gladiator for the 50th time. So there aren't any unpleasant surprises, and kicking back to enjoy something predictable is incredibly comforting. Our expert says that's probably why 72% of all streaming viewing is reruns of old shows.
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1: Hiya, my name's Sienna Spyro. 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
1: Well, we now know the most effective way to rein in your appetite. You just boost the intensity of your next workout because the Stanford University School of Medicine found that vigorous, high-intensity exercise will actually lower your urge to eat for up to 12 hours. Now, this is surprising when you consider that most people want to eat after an average workout to help replenish their energy. However, don't miss this. According to pathology professor Dr. Jonathan Long, something magical happens when you ramp up the intensity of your workouts. The harder you exercise, the more metabolic acids show up in your bloodstream, and in greater quantities, those acids offset hunger hormones. Wow. Once again, Dr. Long saying you can lower your appetite naturally by engaging in more intense exercise. Okay, coming up, if you want to know how well you're aging,

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1: As promised, if you want to know how well you're aging, just take the walking challenge. All you have to do is walk for 6 minutes on a flat surface, indoors or out, at a normal pace for you, and see how far you get. 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Research shows older adults who walk at a pace that's 2.2 miles per hour or slower are more likely to experience falls, frailty, hospitalization, and premature death. So 2.2 miles an hour would mean that it takes you 30 minutes to walk a mile. To see how far you go in 6 minutes, you can use a free app like Map My Walk. 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
1: Gabe, I just want to say that Grandma and I are very proud of you and your wife, because it has been more than 14 years that you've held out until you're giving your daughter a cell phone. And that is so far below the average. You're not even going to believe what I'm about to tell you. The average age a child asks for and many times gets their own cell phone is around the age of 4.5. That's crazy.
2: That is really young. And look, I absolutely understand the temptation of putting screens in front of a kid. It makes so much about adult life easier when you have young children on screens, because they don't ask for as much because they're stimulated by the screen. Right. It has been so hard, but I have noticed that the other kids in my kids' life who have phones early on versus the kids that have waited until at least eighth grade or even ninth grade, there is a palpable difference in their eye contact, in their social skills, their ability to hold a conversation. All of that is better. And obviously, we've reported on this show how the data backs that up. It's because of this show that we've waited so long to give our kids screens. And I'm really nervous, but it's, she's earned it. It's time.
1: Yeah.

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1: I want to share some fascinating research from the Journal of Psychological Science that finds having a happy spouse will lead not only to a longer marriage, but a longer life, too. Participants who had a happy partner at the beginning of the study, they were less likely to pass away over the next 8 years compared with participants who had less happy partners. In fact, the study found that your spouse's life satisfaction is an even better predictor of your mortality than your own life satisfaction. In general, life satisfaction is associated with behaviors that can positively affect health, like eating a healthy diet and exercising. And people who have a happy, active spouse, for example, are likely to have an active lifestyle themselves. The opposite is also true. If your partner is down in the dumps all the time and wants to spend every night eating chips in front of the TV, that is how you'll likely spend your nights as well. And coming up, I'm going to share an incredible study on how touch, hugs, and cuddles improve our well-being and actually reduce pain, depression, and anxiety. Don't miss this.

0: V100, better music for a better workday. Here's a headline to remember. Touch, hugs, and cuddles improve our well-being and reduce pain, depression, and anxiety. Now, this is the latest from the journal Nature Human Behavior. To come to that amazing conclusion, researchers analyzed years of data that compared people who had been physically touched over the course of an experiment. Consensually, of course. They compared them to the people who had not been touched. The result. Sick people showed greater mental health benefits from touch than healthy people, although healthy people saw positive results too. Newborn babies benefit more from their parents' touch than a stranger's touch. Women are more comforted by touch than men. And touching a person's head was found to be more beneficial than touching their torso. Now, the experts theorize that since our sense of touch is the first to develop in babies, it's crucial to our emotional and physical well-being. The more often people experience touch, the greater the benefits.
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1: V100, Charleston's number one at workstation.
2: Hey, Gib, did you know that we tend to be better problem solvers when we're lying down flat on our back?
3: I live this.
2: Really? Well, listen to this first. Psychologist Darren Lipnicki from Australian National University found that people come up with solutions to puzzles faster when lying on their backs face up. I'm going to do this. When we're in that position, the body produces less noradrenaline, a hormone that raises anxiety and interferes with creative thinking. So if you've got a problem to mull over, you may want to do it lying down. What are you doing?
4: Okay. First and foremost, before I even get out of bed, while I'm lying down, I do all of my mental word game warm-up things.
2: And you send them to us.
4: Yes, yeah, the Wordle, yeah. The connections, the strands. I do all of these, the Octurtle, the Quirtle. I do all of my word games as my warm-up in the morning at like 6 o'clock in the morning while laying down. The other thing I do is I meditate on a bed of spikes once a day, and I do all of my problem solving by doing that. So I absolutely know that sometimes lying on your back, getting yourself calm, is a huge way to calm your brain down. And to be able to problem solve.
2: Okay, so I get laying in bed and doing this, and it's probably you're better at these games when you're lying down.
4: Yeah.
2: Okay. You buried the lead on the bed of nails. What the heck?
4: I have this mat that has little spikes on it that helps with, you know, my anxiety and my focus. And I, once a day for 15 minutes, I lay on this thing. It's called a Shakti mat. And I know it sounds ridiculous, but it is unbelievable. It helps me calm. It helps me get calm and focused for the rest of my day. You may not realize it, but you can tell the difference if I've done it.
2: Asking for a friend, how long are the nails?
4: They're very short. They're like half an inch.
2: Okay. All right. I'll look it up. Thank you.
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0: V100. Better music for a better workday. Welcome back to Intelligence for Your Life. John Tesh here. Are you like me? Sometimes you just feel all cramped up in a chair when you're working all day. I have a way to bounce back. It comes from Professor of Exercise Science, Dr. Michelle Olson. She says, extend your arms out to your sides. I'm doing it with you. Extend your arms out to your sides. Make sure your palms are facing up. And then you circle your arms backward while marching in place. I'm doing this. You bring up your knees as high as your waist. That move engages your whole body and boosts blood flow to your brain. It also elongates the spine, which can relieve fatigue and stiffness in your muscles. Again, extend your arms out to your sides. Your palms facing up. I see you doing a great job. Then circle your arms backward while marching in place. Try to bring your knees as high as your waist. You do 20 arm circles and marches. Do that 3 times. Yeah, you're back to normal. You feel awesome.
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0: Republic, and you're listening to I'm really excited for fans to hear about the new era of One Republic coming forward in 2026. 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

0: Hey, it's Logan Scott at V100. Get ready, Charleston. 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

is Ed.

D100, good morning. Boy, we have some nice days coming up here. About time, right after those rainy, nasty days this week. It seems like we've been in a rut. We needed the rain, though, that's for sure. Maybe not too much that some people got. Today, sunny, same thing tomorrow, same thing on Sunday. Daytime high each day, around 80, so kind of chilly out there this morning in the 50s. This song reminds me, on the counter at home in my kitchen, I have a watermelon that used to be eaten. I'm pretty sure the song is not about that, though.

0: V100, by the way, I was mentioning what Watermelon Sugar, the song, was about a little while ago, and I said I'm pretty sure it's not about the watermelon I have on the counter in my kitchen that needs to be eaten. I looked it up. It does not. Not even close. All right, on the way this morning, just thought I'd throw it out there. On the way this morning, we have good news in the next hour coming up. We also have the Pledge of Allegiance on at 6:40. Jenny will be here in a few minutes, and we'll see what kind of nonsense we can get into. And if you're going to be hitting the roads early, she'll have her first traffic update right after the 6 a.m. news. The forecast for the weekend, the V100 Metro News forecast from meteorologist Brian Hughes, looking like it's going to be sunny today, tomorrow, and Sunday. Daytime highs around 80.
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3: This is J.B. 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Jobs, infrastructure, and schools. That's what matters most. This is J.B. Akers. Thank you again for your vote. 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

0: 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It's another V100 news update.
1: Good morning. With your news headlines, I'm Daniel Woods. The executive director of the Kanawha County Emergency Ambulance Authority has stepped down. The board of directors accepted the immediate resignation of Monica Mason, whose departure continues a tumultuous time for the agency following the high-profile death of John Lucas of Elkview, who was run over and dragged to his death by an ambulance last month. A Charleston man charged in connection with a double murder will not go on trial next week as planned after Kanawha County Circuit Judge Tara Salango agreed Thursday to postpone the trial until later this year. Nicholas Hanshaw is charged in the stabbing death of 62-year-old Sherry Russell and 10-year-old Richie Hancock at the Vandalia Terrace Apartments. In Nicholas County, a woman charged with the murder of her daughter has waived a preliminary hearing. The case of Stacy Wind automatically goes to the grand jury. She's accused of killing Ayla Wind, then burning her body and burying the remains in a grave near Summit Lake in Greenbrier County. And the West Virginia baseball team starts playing the NCAA tournament home this evening. The Mountaineers take on Binghamton to start the regional. With your news headlines, I'm Daniel Woods.

0: Here's your V100 Metro News forecast. It's going to be an awesome Friday, and it's finally Friday. 81 degrees are high with mostly sunny skies after the fog burns off. Tonight, we're down to 53, the overnight low. Another cool night, partly cloudy skies, some patchy fog again in the morning, and probably for the next few mornings, we'll have fog hanging around the area. For your Saturday, partly cloudy skies, high of 78, and then mostly sunny, 81 degrees. And then for your Monday, we're going to go for 78, mostly sunny, with a 20% chance for a shower. Enjoy this weekend weather. I'm V100 Metro News meteorologist Brian Hughes.
1: 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Enjoy this weekend's weather.
2: I will.
1: I am too. I hope all of us do. It's a little cloudy out there this morning, but actually pretty nice. Kind of chilly. 52 degrees. You doing okay this morning?
2: Oh, yeah.
1: Oh, yeah. Okay.
2: I'm doing great. It's Friday. What's not to love?
1: Well, I hope the same for all of you.

0: V100 613. Hang on, Jenny's traffic update in just a moment. The V100 Metro News forecast. If you were snoozing in the news and missed Brian's forecast, well, here it is. I'll tell you. Sunny and 81 for the high today. Back down to about 53. Kind of chilly tonight, but that's not too bad. By the way, we're at 52 now, so it'll be about like it is this morning. And then tomorrow, plenty of sunshine. High 78, and 81's the high on Sunday with lots of sunshine again. All right, Ms. Murray, you're up. What's going on?
1: We don't have any accidents, so that's a good thing. We do have some areas of construction. Putnam County Route 35 northbound. Mile marker is 9 through 10. They're going to have closures there for paving through the end of June. Also in Jackson County, single lane closure on Route 33 on the William S. Ritchie Bridge. Maintenance crews are scheduled to be out today, so if you see them, slow down, move over if you can. And we got some areas of some patchy fog this morning, especially in downtown Charleston. It's coming through the interstate system and also down the corridor. And that is your V100 traffic.

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0: 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Like it's our job. Oh, hey, it is our job.
1: I love to sing along.
0: V100.
2: Yeah, I mean, I'm here for something, right?
3: Of course.
2: My job.
3: It is your job, so do it.
2: It's a labor of love, though, let me tell you. However, today's payday, and I appreciate that, too. Plenty of sun today and the weekend. High today should be about 81.

0: V100. Don't get too giddy yet because of the weekend weather. I mean, I wouldn't blame you if you did. However, the pollen count, as the sunshine comes back, the pollen count goes higher.
1: Ugh.
0: Ugh, is real. Ugh. And that means if you have allergies that grass, you know, grass pollen, mulberry, how many mulberry trees do you have around you?
1: I have no idea.
0: Yeah, maybe none. I don't know. But that's one of the things that's going to be ramping up, and the hickory trees will be spewing their vicious pollen.
1: I wish they'd keep their spew to themselves.
0: I love a nice hickory tree, but I don't like the pollen, so I don't know what to tell you. So it's in the medium to high range today, about the same for tomorrow, and they don't tell me Sunday, but let's assume since the sun is going to be out, that's probably going to be a thing too. So ramp up the allergy medication.

0: happens if you don't already. All righty. So, oh, by the way, the forecast, you might wonder, or might not wonder, since I said it's going to be nice. Sunny and 81 today, 78 for the high tomorrow, and more sun on Sunday with a high of 81. And a chilly night tonight if you're going to Live on the Levee. It might be, I don't know what time it gets to be, 53, but it's going to be about like it is this morning. So
1: Light jacket, maybe.
0: Maybe. Light.
1: Sweater. I wore a sweater today.
0: Don't forget your light jacket, hon. Okay. Or your sweater, hon.
1: Yeah.
0: We're going to Live on the Levee. Only because Steve and Jenny are going to be there. Wait a minute.
1: That's not the only reason.
0: Roll up your pants. I mean, that's not. I can't imagine that is the reason anyone would go. That's why I started to say, roll up your pants legs. It's getting deep, if you know what I'm saying. All right. Hey, high school graduations are back on the agenda for today. You want to know who's graduating?
1: Who is in the class?
0: Lincoln County High, Logan Senior High, Chapmanville Regional High School, Mann Senior High, and Roane County all today or tonight. Tomorrow. Would you like to know who's getting out tomorrow? Well, I guess seniors probably already are out. They just have to go to the ceremony. Pick up the diploma, put on that cap and gown. Clay County High tomorrow and Point Pleasant Junior Senior High School graduate on Saturday. So best of luck to all the graduating seniors. And good job, Mom and Dad, on getting them through that. And the teachers and everybody else involved. Putnam County High Schools, they start graduating on Monday. It's 28 after 6 o'clock.
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0: B100, hang on. A traffic update from Jenny, and today's Pledge of Allegiance is coming up in just a moment. Oh, it's going to be a best of today from a kindergarten class at Elk Center Elementary, or Elk Elementary Center, which is correct. I don't know, but y'all know what I'm talking about. And it's from 2015, so a few years back. All right, what do you got coming up on the Steve and Jenny Good News at 6:50?
1: You know, I love the Girl Scouts, and there's a Girl Scout troop.
0: What is that to say that you might dislike
1: Scouts? No.
0: Okay, all right.
1: You know, when I think of Girl Teasing Scouts, you. I think of specific things that they do, like sell cookies. Well, there's this one troop that's done something absolutely amazing, and I can't wait to tell you about
0: okay.
1: it. Also, a really big tip for a very grateful lady.
0: All right. The Girl Scouts do a lot more than sell cookies. And I know you know
1: but
0: that.
1: But this is a great example of what they do when they do sell the cookies.
0: Oh, okay, cool. All right.
1: Yeah.
0: That's coming up in a few minutes now. Clear your throat because it's

0: time for a traffic update. Ready?
1: I think so.
0: She's working on it.
1: All right,
0: what's going on?
1: We are accident-free so far this morning. Hopefully, we'll be able to keep it that way. Be careful through your school and construction zones, and remember that Canal Boulevard will be closed Court Street to Clendenin Street starting at 2:30 this afternoon, so they can do the setup for Live on the Levee tonight. We do have some foggy areas. The foggiest area I'm looking at right now is right here in downtown Charleston at the Eugene A. Carter Fort Hill Bridge, and that's your V100 traffic update.
0: By the way, if you haven't heard, us two will be at Live on the Levee tonight, so be sure to stop by and say hello. We'll be at the V100 tent. And Jimmy Strawn, you know, the host of Live on the Levee, he's coming by in a couple hours at 8:40 to give us a preview of what's happening tonight downtown on Canal Boulevard. It's 6:43 now.
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0: And now here's a best of Pledge of Allegiance this morning from a kindergarten at Elk Elementary Center back in 2015.
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5: 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Hang on. Good news with Jenny next on V100. Good news on the forecast for the weekend from meteorologist Brian Hughes. Sunny each day, high in the upper 70s to low 80s. And this morning, with some clouds and fog, it's 52.

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1: Tell me something good.
0: All right, let's find out what's going on this morning. Here's Jenny.
2: Well, since y'all want to know about the Girl Scouts, let's start with them. The Girl Scout troop is in Dorchester, Massachusetts, and they use proceeds from their cookie sales to build a 3D printed pediatric wheelchair for children with mobility challenges. The project was inspired by a troop visit to the Boston home where they learned about mobility needs and then later assembled a child-sized wheelchair made from 3D printed components. The troop is planning to continue building additional wheelchairs and explore more advanced designs, including a power wheelchair. Girls, you got it going on.
0: That's pretty amazing stuff. It is. And good job, Jenny, also on saying Boston like you're from there.
2: Yeah. If you ever visit, you know you have to say
0: I've been to Boston.

0: Quite a few times, yes.
1: The correct time.
0: They got that accent. What's up? What else?
1: Well, we all know about tipping and how annoying it can be sometimes.
0: This is good news. Why are you making this sound like...
1: This is good news.
0: Okay,
1: this is fantastic news. A cabin steward on a Virgin Voyages cruise ship got a surprise $5,000 cash tip from passenger Bobby Rivas, who is a gambling content creator known online as Bluffin' Bob. Rivas has over 600,000 Instagram followers. He says he decided to give the money to the crew member after he won pretty big at the ship's onboard casino. The moment was recorded and then shared online, and over 40,000 people have liked it. I've seen it. It's pretty impressive. Rivas asked the steward, Jinky, about the largest tip she had ever gotten while working on board, and she shared that her highest tip ever was $300. That's when Rivas handed her $5,000 in cash. And Jinky repeatedly asked, is that money real? Before she became emotional and then hugged Rivas. She says she's planning to share the money with her partner. Online commentators responded to the video by praising Rivas's generosity and pointing out that working on a cruise ship is demanding for employees. They often have to spend long periods away from home and their families. So pretty cool stuff.
0: And maybe pick up a strange illness or something.
1: We hope not.
0: Yeah, we do. We hope not. Well, those are good stories. Thank you.
1: And I've only been on about 3 cruises, but I remember every single person that came and cleaned my room and how nice they were.
0: Did you tip them $5,000?
1: I could not tip them $5,000, but I assure you, they were all tipped handsomely.
0: Well, that's good. Oh, well, okay. Good
1: not deal. $5,000 handsomely, but yeah.
0: That has to be an interesting job, too, on a cruise ship. I've never been on a cruise. I know you've been, and you like them. I don't know. It's something that makes me not want to go.
1: Oh, you'd probably go one time and be hooked.
0: You think?
1: Oh, yeah.
0: We'll see. Well, I am, in that senior citizen age group.
1: You may find that you fit into that into the group of seniors that it's cheaper to live on a cruise ship than to actually own a home.
0: I don't know about that. I don't know about that. Let me get on there and just play some shuffleboard for 7 days. How about that?
1: I've never seen anyone playing shuffleboard.
0: Really?
1: On a cruise
0: I thought
1: ship.
0: That's what happens when you go on a cruise.
1: Maybe in the old days. I don't know.
0: Well, I watched The Love Boat a lot when it was on TV.
1: Yeah.
0: 6:54 now. It's coming up on 5 minutes away from

0: times.
1: Maybe in the old days.
0: All right. Well, I watched The Love Boat a lot when it was on TV. Yeah. 6:54 now. It's coming up on 5 minutes away from 7.
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0: lots of positive stuff.
1: In the car in the morning. I think it starts off my day, like, ready to conquer.
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0: V100, 7 o'clock. Hang on for a news and quick sports update. And V100 Metro News meteorologist Brian Hughes forecast for the weekend. It looks really good. It's all next.
1: Steve and Jenny in the morning. It's another V100 news update.
2: Good morning. With your news headlines, I'm Daniel Woods. The Kanawha County Emergency Ambulance Authority is under new leadership after Executive Director Monica Mason resigned effective immediately on Thursday. The Ambulance Authority has been in the spotlight recently after ambulance driver Alyssa Middleton was charged with running over Elkview resident John Lucas last month, claiming his life. A huge financial boost for Vandalia Health CAMC's plans for a state-of-the-art neuroscience building on Charleston's East End. The CAMC Foundation announced at a Thursday afternoon ceremony that the Elliott Family Foundation is making a $5 million gift to the project. Governor Patrick Morrissey says there will be some additional activities in connection with the state's celebration of the nation's 250th birthday on July 4th. He held another news conference Thursday promoting the four-day event that includes a statewide bell-ringing initiative. And today's the final day of classes for Kanawha County Schools. Graduation ceremonies for all 8 high schools wrapped up earlier this week. With your news headlines, I'm Daniel Woods.
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2: Good morning. With your sports headlines, I'm Daniel Woods. The Sissonville Indians returned to play this morning at the Class AA State High School Softball Championships after winning against Midland Trail 3-2 in an elimination game on Thursday. First pitch 10:30 between the Indians and the Oak Glen Golden Bears. The Riverside baseball team is not going to the Class Quad A state tournament. They fall 10-0 against Cabell Midland on Thursday, the bracket set for the state's largest classification. With your sports update, I'm Daniel Woods.
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2: Here's your V100 Metro News forecast. It's going to be an awesome Friday, and it's finally Friday. 81 degrees are high with mostly sunny skies after the fog burns off. Tonight, we're down to 53, the overnight low. Another cool night, partly cloudy skies, some patchy fog again in the morning, and probably for the next few mornings, we'll have fog hanging around the area. For your Saturday, partly cloudy skies, high of 78, and then mostly sunny Sunday, 81 degrees. And then for your Monday, we're going to go for 78, mostly sunny, with a 20% chance for a shower. Enjoy this weekend weather. I'm V100 Metro News meteorologist Brian Hughes.
3: A little foggy this morning and clouds and 51, but it's going to be getting better.
4: Yay.
3: Yay is right. This weekend, something's going to happen in the sky. You know, I'm all about the things that happen in the sky, and this involves the moon.
4: I noticed the moon. It's almost full.
3: Well, that's exactly right. It almost is full. It won't be until Sunday. So just after dusk on Sunday, the full moon will happen, and it will be the second one for the month of May. We had our last one on May 1st. So you know what they call that? The blue moon.
4: The blue moon. Blue moon.
3: Well, you know, you've heard the term.
4: Na, na, na, na, na,
3: not the song. You've heard about Once in a Blue Moon?
4: Yes.
3: Okay, that's where that comes from.
4: See, I think of the song immediately.
3: Well, maybe the song has something to do with that, too. I don't know. I just know this. It's not often this happens, and it won't happen again until December of 2028. So
4: That's a long time.
3: It's not an all-the-time thing. So, yes, and actually the moon will probably appear full on Saturday, even though it's not officially full until Sunday. It will also appear to be, even though it will be at its farthest point away from us, 252,000 miles. That seems like a long way. It will appear bigger, and so it will appear closer to us than it's really far away.
4: That's very odd.
3: Am I explaining this? Is that making sense?
4: It doesn't make sense.
3: Because I feel like the more I talk about it, the worse it gets.
4: But I do enjoy seeing the full moon.
3: Well, there you go. Then get out there and take a look. It'll look like it's full on Saturday, but officially it'll be full on Sunday.
5: Let me tell you.

0: waking you up, whether you like it or not. It's Steve and Jenny. In the
1: morning. Good morning, everybody.
2: Good morning. Oh, oh. I listen to them every morning.
3: V100.

0: B100-712. Hang on, Jenny. I have a traffic update for you in just a moment. I have a special announcement to make, Jenny. I'm about to make the day of a child listening.
1: Oh, well, let's get to it.
0: According to her mom, who, by the way, is Nitpicky Holly. So here you go. Olivia, daughter of Nitpicky Holly. Happy, well, not happy birthday. I don't know what I'm saying.

0: By the way, is Nitpicky Holly. So here you go. Olivia, daughter of Nitpicky Holly. Happy, well, not happy birthday. I don't know what I'm saying. Happy last day of school. That's what
1: yes!
0: it was.
1: Yes!
0: Yeah. And by the way, Olivia attends Bell Elementary, and she has gone to school every single day.
1: Good for her. That's amazing.
0: Perfect attendance. It is amazing because I'm guessing most kids don't do that. I'm sure there are others who do. My father, I don't know if I've told you this, went to school from the first through the seventh grade and never missed a day. I wonder how many days he was sick or something.
1: And still went to school.
0: He shouldn't have gone to school.
1: Yeah, exactly.
0: I don't know. I never ask. But yeah, that's pretty incredible. Olivia, congratulations. And I hope you have a last day of school, great day at Bell Elementary. All right, our weather for the weekend from V100 Metro News meteorologist Brian Hughes. Sunny today, tomorrow, and Sunday. You can't ask for better than that. High in the upper 70s to low 80s, and we have 52 in town now. So it's a nice morning. It might be a little foggy where you are and cloudy, but it's going to be a fabulous day before it's all said and done. All right, Jennifer, what's going on?
1: No reported accidents to get in your way this morning. Actually, traffic is flowing very well through Charleston, and that's where the fog seemed to be the thickest this morning. And actually, it's just kind of right above the interstate right now. A little bit denser on the Eugene A. Carter Fort Hill Bridge, but the fog is starting to lift, so that's good news. Remember, Canal Boulevard closed Court to Clendenin starting at 2:30 this afternoon as they do the setup for Live on the Levee. And in Putnam County on Route 35 northbound between mile markers 9 and 10, they're going to have some closures there through June as they work on paving. And that's your V100 traffic update.
0: And Jenny and I are going to be at Live on the Levee tonight downtown at Head Riverfront Park. So if you're going, be sure to stop by the V100 tent and say hi.

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1: This is J.B. Akers, one of your Kanawha County delegates. 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Jobs, infrastructure, and schools. That's what matters most. This is J.B. Akers. Thank you again for your vote. It's an honor to represent you. Paid for by J.B. Akers for West Virginia.

0: I just told Jenny she's going to miss me when I'm gone. Mm-hmm.
1: We're not going there today. We are not.
0: Because of something I just said.
1: You know, it's one thing to get under my skin, to get under all of the listeners' skin.
0: Oh, you're saying if I share
1: me,
0: that?
1: Do not share
0: this. Oh, I'm not going to. It was just something I told her, and then she's like, I don't need to know that. And I go, yeah, but that's something special about me that you'll miss when I'm gone.
1: All right, I can take care of this in one sentence. Are you ready?
0: Go ahead.
1: All right, there are two things we don't want in our lives.
0: Mm-hmm.
1: We don't want any drama.

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1: last
0: listeners,
1: day of school,
0: Holly.
1: Yeah,
0: is going to school today for the last day in Kanawha County, and she's got perfect attendance. And I wondered, just thought, thinking, like, how many students have perfect attendance every year, kindergarten through 12th grade? It's less than 5%. So Olivia, and anyone else that's celebrating that's pretty cool. Congratulations.

0: B100. I'm sorry, I had to jump back on the radio because there's a show going on here, but I'm on the phone with the, you remember the Vicks Vapor Rub lady?
1: Yes.
0: Who said when you were having issues one day, if you do that and put it on your tongue, you'd wake up the next morning and be all would be better.
1: And I said, oh, hell no. I'm sorry, but I did.
0: Hello, Vicks Vapor Rub lady. How are you?
2: I'm just fine.
0: All right. You're on the air. Don't cuss now, okay?
2: I don't use profanity.
0: Well.
1: Good for you.
0: Okay.
2: Yes, I don't. I truly don't.
0: I believe you. I just have to warn everyone of that when they're live so that they know. But so there's, if you weren't listening, I don't know how many months ago this was, but this lady called in when Jenny was having some vocal struggles, and she said, Jenny, if you'll put some Vicks Vapor Rub on the back, you said on the back of your tongue?
2: Yes, about the size of a nickel. I call it a clump.
0: Yeah.
2: C-L-U-M-P.
0: Put a clump on the back of your tongue, and then you go to bed, right? And you sleep with that. Yeah.
2: Yes.
0: And then it will make you better by the next morning.
2: My husband is 68 years old. Beginning of last week, he got up, and he didn't feel good, and he didn't sound real good. And I talked to him during the middle of the day, and I thought, oh, my gosh. He could end up in the hospital with pneumonia. He doesn't sound good. So that night, I put that clump of Vicks Salve on the back of his tongue, and the next morning, long story short, he sounded a little bit better. Okay, then the second night, I did it again, and when he got up that morning, he sounded almost

0: 100% clear. I'll be 66 in August, and my dad said, I cannot stand to hear my kids, my babies. He had four girls being sick, and he would make us open up our mouth, and he'd put that on the back of our tongue, and I'm not kidding you. It works.
1: You hear that, Jenny?
2: I know it works, but I'm sorry. I'm sticking with my hell no.
0: Is that H-E-L-L or H-A-I-L?
2: Either way you want it.
1: I don't know. All right. Well, listen. Oh, by the way, since you mentioned pneumonia, we talked about that earlier this week. And this, you know, I know we're horsing around here and being silly, but that's, you know, Kyle Busch, the NASCAR driver, passed away because he had pneumonia, which progressed into sepsis. And it reminded me over the weekend when I last Saturday morning when I heard what the cause of death was. I went and got my pneumonia shot. It reminded me that I had not gotten that. So I don't know if your husband has had the pneumonia vaccination, but and you're in the same age group, you probably should too, if you haven't already.
0: See, I'm sort of leery of stuff like that because that stuff doesn't come from this country.
1: Well, I'm not gonna go there with you on that, but I will tell you this: a trusted friend and a physician, Dr. Sherry Young, who used to be the health officer here in Kanawha County, highly recommends that people in our age group get the pneumonia vaccination.
2: I'll get mine.
1: So anyway, something to think about there. But listen, I'm gonna let you go. Thanks for calling in.
0: Okay. Y'all have a good day.
1: It's always a pleasure to talk to you, and you have a good one too. Thanks so much.
0: Okay. Bye bye.
1: All right. See you at 7:20.

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1: This is J.B. Akers, one of your Kanawha County delegates. Thank you to everyone who supported me in the primary election. I also want to wish all of you with high school seniors at home the best of success. My and my wife Mary Claire's twins are graduating too, so we know the feeling. I'll always fight for common sense policies that allow our children and grandchildren to stay right here at home to live and work. Jobs, infrastructure, and schools. That's what matters most. This is J.B. Akers. Thank you again for your vote. It's an honor to represent you. Paid for by J.B. Akers for West Virginia.
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0: P100 Five Questions is coming up, sponsored by Teaspoons, Bridge Road Shops on the second level. And by the way, it's five questions about food this morning. I didn't intend it to be that way, but it just kind of wound up. Five questions about food.
1: I'm excited about it.
0: Well,
1: it'll be fun.
0: I think people, everybody has to eat, so they probably know food, so they might be able to play and win some food. Coming up next on V100.

0: V100. 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You hear that, Jennifer?
1: I do. Just a tap away.
0: Tap away at Teaspoons. All right, coming up next, the five questions game. But first, here's Jenny's traffic update.
1: Oh, find some wood to knock on. We're still accident-free for your Friday. Thank you. Morning commute.
0: I don't know if this is wood.
1: So no accidents anywhere reported from Metro 911 or West Virginia 511.org. We do have some fog, and it has thankfully begun to lift here in downtown Charleston. So your visibility has improved greatly over the last 45 minutes. A reminder that Canal Boulevard will be closed from Court to Clendenin Street starting at 2:30 today for setup for Live on the Levee. We still have delays in Boone and Logan counties on 119 North and South, Mud River to the 73 intersection as they continue work on milling, paving, and guardrails. And maintenance crews are scheduled to be out today, so if you're traveling and see them and you can move over, please do, and don't forget to slow down as well. And that's your V100 traffic update.

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2: Okay, folks, if you want to call in, 304-345-V100. And for our Kanawha County school students, okay, kids, your last shot at some Chick-fil-A before school starts, because we know you're not going to be up early listening and playing this game.
3: You're going to be sleeping.
2: Sleeping. All right, Jennifer. By the way, it's 5 questions about food. Jenny, if you do the honors, question number 1, please.
3: Butterbean, or as I like to call them, butterbeans.
2: Good Lord.
3: Is it loud?
2: You just popped your B like...
3: Butterbean.
2: Blew me out of my seat over here.
3: Butterbean is another name for what kind of bean? Butterbean.
2: Hi, you're on V100. Butterbean is another name for which type of bean?
4: Llama.
2: Llama, right. All right, llama bean, number 2.
3: What is America's most eaten seafood?
4: Shrimp.
2: That's right. Shrimp. Number
3: Got your boiled shrimp, your fried shrimp, Bubba shrimp.
2: Thank you, Bubba. All right, number 3.
3: Which type of pastry is traditionally boiled before it is
2: boiled
3: baked?
4: A dumpling?
2: Sorry. Hi, you're on V100. Which type of pastry is traditionally boiled before it's baked?
5: A wonton?
2: No.
3: Oh, but thank you. And now I want some wontons.
2: Yeah, we'll get them later. All right. Hi, you're on V100. Which type of pastry is traditionally boiled before it's baked?
6: Bagel.
2: Bagel is right. All right, number 4.
3: What garden vegetable was known for years as green Italian or Italian?
2: As Big Joe would say, Italian.
3: Italian squash.
6: Eggplant.
2: Eggplant. No. By the way, is this Josh? He went away, I guess. All right, hi, you're on V100. What garden vegetable was known as... What garden vegetable was known for years as green Italian squash?
5: Cucumber.
2: And you got your radio up. Shame, shame,
3: demerit,
2: shame.
3: Demerit.
2: Shame, shame, shame, shame. All right. Hi, you're on V100. What garden vegetable was known for years as a green Italian squash?
5: A zucchini.
2: Zucchini. Or as my first ex-wife called it, squish.
3: Squish?
2: She called it squash.
3: Squish.
2: Squash.
3: Squish.
2: All right. I hope she knew better. I believe she did. All right. Number 5. Get it right and you'll be the winner.
3: Suffering succotash. Besides corn, what is the other principal ingredient in succotash?
5: Cucumber.
2: No. Sorry. Hi, you're on V100. Besides corn, what's the other principal ingredient in succotash?
5: Carrot.
2: No. Hi, you're on V100. Besides corn, what's the other principal ingredient in succotash?
5: Sauerkraut.
2: Hi, you're on V100. Besides corn... That'd be some dish, wouldn't it?
3: Woo!
2: What's the other principal ingredient in succotash?
6: Peppers.
2: Peppers, wrong. Hi, you're on V100. Besides corn, turn the radio down, please. Besides corn, what's the other principal ingredient in succotash?
5: Okra.
2: Okra, wrong. Hi, you're on V100. Besides corn, what's the other principal ingredient in succotash?
5: Squash.
2: Squash, no. Hi, you're on V100. Besides corn, what's the other principal ingredient in succotash?
5: Lima beans.
2: Yes.
3: Lima beans, the answer in 2 questions today. Woo-hoo!
2: Right, who else gives you...

0: you not one, but two lima bean questions.
1: Steve Bishop.
2: Well, I think, only V100.
0: I think we all know, yes.
1: Uh-huh.
0: Only V100. It sounds like you're maybe on the road somewhere.
2: I am.
0: Yeah, there's a little noise factor, but we can work around that. Who is this?
2: This is Janine.
0: Hi, Janine. How are you this morning?
2: I'm well. Thank you.
0: All righty. Well, listen, you win the Chick-fil-A, which is courtesy of Chick-fil-A at Southridge Center and Chick-fil-A on McCorkle Avenue in South Charleston. I'll tell you what, I'm going to turn your little noisy vehicle down, and I'll be right with you, okay?
2: Okay. Thank you.
0: You're welcome. By the way, I knew this was official already, but I'll go ahead and announce it, that Chick-fil-A returning on June the 8th, that pimento cheese...
1: chicken sandwich.
0: Chicken sandwich. I forget exactly what they call it, but yes.
1: See, I thought you were going to have some sort of a milkshake announcement.
0: Oh, well, the peach milkshake is coming back, too.
1: Yay!
0: Same day on June the 8th, yes. That's the two big news...
1: Yep.
0: The two big news items... from Chick-fil-A. Whatever they call the pimento cheese thing with the you know, the jalapenos, the mild jalapenos. Mm-hmm. I don't know how you have a mild jalapeno. I really don't. And the drizzle of honey on it. You know, my son invites me down to his house last Saturday. And he and his wife, Courtney, and, you know, got the grandkids. So they said, come on down. And, you know, the in-laws were there, too. I love them. And he said, come on down for dinner. I said, well, what are we having? He said, we're having fried chicken and pimento cheese sandwiches. And I went, that's an odd combination. Then I went, wait a minute, that's what Chick-fil-A does. And I said, well, that's ironic. That's what Chick-fil-A does. And he goes, that's where we learned it.
1: Ah.
0: And it was so good. It was. I thought Chick-fil-A had it last year, and he said no. And then I confirmed that they did not. So for all y'all that have been waiting on it.
1: So
0: June the 8th.
1: So you had the pimento chicken sandwich. Were there any delicious side dishes, like maybe, I don't know, succotash?
0: Oh, you're trying to be funny now. I was being serious. No, there was no succotash.
1: Maybe a nice
0: Who
1: bowl
0: has
1: of
0: succotash.
1: Maybe a nice bowl of lima beans.
0: No. Okay. We just had the Chick-fil-A. I mean, well, we had the homemade version of that. Plus the honey and the jalapenos. It was very good. If y'all haven't tried it and you're going yuck right now, don't knock it till you try it, because I'm telling you right now, it's good stuff.
1: Okay.
0: All right, 7:48, 12 away from 8 o'clock. Yes, there will be five questions again coming up on Monday around 7:40.
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0: 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This is J.B. 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Thank you again for your vote. 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

0: B100, we're about to try something we've never done before. We've given Jenny the gift of her laptop will now play audio on our show if I turn it on. So you want to give it a whirl here?
1: Are we ready?
0: But let me lead you into it. Okay, this is an experiment. This will maybe determine whether we ever try this again. So Janine, the winner of the five questions, the last question was about succotash. She had a succotash suggestion.
2: Suffer a succotash.
0: Maybe a little tighter.
1: Okay.

0: Okay, well, you know.
1: But it did work.
0: Yeah, so you want to hear it again?
2: Suffer and suck attach.
0: That's Sylvester the cat.
1: I thought you figure most people know.
0: I thought Yosemite Sam used to say it too, but I couldn't find Yosemite Sam saying it. But I did find Sylvester.
1: Well, so I only remember Sylvester, but maybe others said it too. I don't know. Well, it worked, Jenny. Good job over there. Mm-hmm. Now I better turn it down real fast because it'll be going into something else and we'll go, ooh, that wasn't supposed to happen.
0: I'll just go ahead and get out of there, okay?
1: So seriously, Janine, who won the five questions, said, Steve, have you ever had succotash and shrimp burgers or shrimp burgers with succotash? And I went, well, Janine, I can't say as I have. And I started quizzing her on, well, what exactly is a shrimp burger? And it ends up you mash it up or pulverize the shrimp and
0: make it into a patty.
1: Make it into a patty, but something has to hold it all together.
0: And cook it like a burger.
1: Yeah, but something has to hold it all together, and, well, she's going to send me the recipe. I'm thinking, like, you got to put some egg in something.
0: Probably.
1: Maybe some cracker crumbs or bread crumbs or something like that. You know, some bonding agent has to be involved. But it sounds good. I mean, I'm not one who normally eats succotash. Honestly, I don't know if I ever have. Probably have some.
0: It's so good.
1: Well, I mean, it's lima beans and corn.
0: What's wrong with lima beans and corn?
1: Nothing. Don't jump all over me, please.
0: Say.
1: I'm all sensitive over here now going, like, oh, can
0: see,
1: I?
0: See, people just hate lima beans, and I don't know why.
1: I love them. I'm from the South. We eat them all the time.
0: Okay.
1: We call them butter beans. We don't call them lima beans.
0: Butter beans.
1: Oh, my gosh. No, I love those.
0: Butter beans.
1: I just mean I don't know. I imagine my mom made. I just imagine we called it butter beans and corn.
0: And you love corn, too.
1: Yeah, but that's what I mean. I don't think we called it succotash, but we probably had it all the time because we had stuff like that. Yeah. Succotash. Suffering succotash.
0: Suffering succotash.
1: All right. Well, anyway, when I get the recipe, I'll share about that.
0: Some
1: text messages here. Tina said, this was from earlier in the hour. Earlier in the half hour. I can't wait for Espresso to be gone from the radio. LOL. The song irritates
0: me. The Sabrina Carpenter song?
1: Yes. The song irritates me, and I have no idea why.
0: We're so sorry.
1: Oh. Oh, Philip just said, I thought it was Yosemite Sam, too, that said suffering succotash. Well,
0: I bet that they both
1: said
0: it.
1: Well, why don't you do this? Google suffering succotash Yosemite Sam and see if you get anything.
0: Okay.
1: You know, do I have to help? Do I have to do everything for you?
0: I'm looking up a shrimp burger recipe for you right now.
1: No, it's not necessary. Okay. Not necessary. Okay. Oh, and we talked about cruises an hour or so ago, and I got, where'd the message go? I'm sorry. It went to page two. She said, cruises, you either love them or you hate them. My sister's a lover, and I'm a hater. I've been on one, and I have no plans to ever go again. So Jenny loves cruises. I've never been on one, and no desire to do it.
0: And someone was telling me about a gentleman who was kind of talked into going on a cruise with his family and grandkids, but he had never been on a cruise. And he's like, I'm really just not sure I'm going to like this. But he went anyhow to appease the family. And it turns out he loved it. Loved it so much he wants to do it again.
1: Well, I was talking about my son and daughter-in-law just a few minutes ago. They were talking about now it seems like they're trying to program, or at least his wife is trying to program the Lucy into getting daddy to agree to take him on a Disney cruise.
0: Oh.
1: Yeah. So if that happens, I might be tempted to go on something like that.
0: Oh, that you would have a blast.
1: With grandkids, yes.
0: Yeah.
1: We'll see. All right, real quick break, back to do the news next on V100. Don't.
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0: This is J.B. Akers, one of your Kanawha County delegates. 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Jobs, infrastructure, and schools. That's what matters most. This is J.B. Akers. Thank you again for your vote. 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Akers for West Virginia.
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2: 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We're proud to live here too. Steve and Jenny in the morning. It's another V100 news update.
3: Good morning. With your news headlines, I'm Daniel Woods. The executive director of the Kanawha County Emergency Ambulance Authority has stepped down. The board of directors accepted the immediate resignation of Monica Mason, whose departure continues a tumultuous time for the agency following the high-profile death of John Lucas of Elkview, who was run over and dragged to his death by an ambulance last month. A Charleston man charged in connection with a double murder will not go on trial next week as planned after Kanawha County Circuit Judge Tara Salango agreed Thursday to postpone the trial until later this year. Nicholas Hanshaw is charged in the stabbing death of 62-year-old Sherry Russell and 10-year-old Richie Hancock at the Vandalia Terrace Apartments. In Nicholas County, a woman charged with the murder of her daughter has waived a preliminary hearing. The case of Stacy Wind automatically goes to the grand jury. She's accused of killing Ayla Wind, then burning her body and burying the remains in a grave near Summit Lake in Greenbrier County. And the West Virginia baseball team starts playing the NCAA tournament home this evening. The Mountaineers take on Binghamton to start the regional. With your news headlines, I'm Daniel Woods.

0: Good morning. With your sports headlines, I'm Daniel Woods. The Sissonville Indians returned to play this morning at the Class AA State High School Softball Championships after winning against Midland Trail 3-2 in an elimination game on Thursday. First pitch 10:30 between the Indians and the Oak Glen Golden Bears. The Riverside baseball team is not going to the Class Quad A State Tournament. They fall 10-0 against Cabell Midland on Thursday. The bracket set for the state's largest classification. With your sports update, I'm Daniel Woods.
1: Hey, it's Logan Scott at V100. 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
1: Here's your V100 Metro News forecast. It's going to be an awesome Friday, and it's finally Friday. 81 degrees are high with mostly sunny skies after the fog burns off. Tonight, we're down to 53, the overnight low. Another cool night, partly cloudy skies, some patchy fog again in the morning, and probably for the next few mornings, we'll have fog hanging around the area. For your Saturday, partly cloudy skies, high of 78, and then mostly sunny, 81 degrees. And then for your Monday, we're going to go for 78, mostly sunny, with a 20% chance for a shower. Enjoy this weekend weather. I'm V100 Metro News meteorologist Brian Hughes.
2: It is 53 in Charleston at V100. Before Jenny tells you what's coming up on Jenny's Random Stuff, she has a traffic advisory.
3: Yeah, I've got a couple of accidents now. The first one, I-64 East, mile marker 47. That's going to be before we get to the Cross Lanes Exchange. Also, an accident in downtown Charleston at Capitol and Christopher Street.
2: Okay, we'll have a traffic update for you in just a moment, right before Jenny's Random Stuff and what's coming up.
3: I've got some cool summer traditions that you can do with your kids. Also, some weird new jeans that are infused by, well, you'll have to listen and find out.
2: Okay, we'll have that for you. And I got a text here from Nitpicky Holly who said, Yosemite Sam said lots of things, but never said suffering succotash.
3: She's right. I looked it up. I couldn't find him saying it anywhere.
2: Mm-hmm. Well, someone else had said they thought he did too, but no.
3: Daffy Duck says it a few times too.
2: I got
3: too.
2: You. Okay. And Tabby says, took my first, because I was talking about cruises and how I just not been too much on board with doing one. But Tabby said, took my first cruise last year and I've been a cruise junkie ever since. Took one in April. Next one's in August.
3: Nice.
2: Look at you, Tabby. Good job. Good job. Congratulations. Let me know where you went and let me know how it goes. I'd love to know.

0: V100. Hang on. Jenny's Random Stuff is next. Next after this V100 traffic update. What's up?
1: And we do have a couple of accidents. So heads up on I-64 East right before the cross lanes exit area. We've got an accident there. Also downtown at Capitol Street and Christopher Street. We do have some work being done on Route 35 northbound in Putnam County. Mile markers 9 through 10. You're going to have some lane closures through the end of June. They're working on paving there. Also, reminder that Canal Boulevard will be closed starting at 2:30 this afternoon for the setup for Live on the Levee. And that's your V100 traffic update.
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1: Fans of actress Millie Bobby Brown say they want her to leave her husband, Jake Bon Jovi, for being a man-child and a spoiled brat. She said in an interview that he never, ever packs clothes when they go on trips. Doesn't even take a suitcase.
0: Well, who packs his stuff?
1: No one packs his stuff.
0: Oh, you mean he doesn't take anything?
1: He doesn't take anything so he can go shopping and buy new things. Which, hey, if you have the money and the time, I guess it's not a

0: really bad idea.
1: Okay.
0: Stranger Things is the most watched series of the 2025 to 2026 season. Over 32 million people watch that show. His and Hers follows at number two, and then Marshall's, the TV show, is in third place. Big science stories this week. Blue Origin's new Glenn rocket exploded in a massive fireball while undergoing tests in Florida last night. And scientists say they have identified a new species of marine reptile that lived 80 million years ago called the Tylosaurus rex. Turns out going to museums or even just curling up with a good book might actually help you stay younger. There's a new study that says arts and culture could slow biological aging as much as exercise. The Netherlands is doing something quite unique. They are fighting cigarette butt litter by turning them into currency. Here's how it works. A company accepts cigarette butts as payment for a plate of pogeflets, which are small Dutch pancakes that are eaten with butter and sugar. The butts are bucks at a place called the Waste Bar, and you can buy the pancakes for 20 cigarette butts. And you can also buy drinks for 10. Fruits and candies are 15. Oh, they also accept plastic.
1: How about floss picks? That's what I see besides cigarette butts all over the sidewalks. I'm not kidding you. When I walked home yesterday from the office here to my house, which is around a mile, I saw two floss picks on the sidewalk within, you know, the same within the same half mile.
0: And who wants to pick that up?
1: Not
0: right?
1: me.
0: Exactly.
1: Not me. But what? I don't understand. I mean, I see them all the time. It's not just yesterday. And I'm thinking, like, I could honestly make a coffee table book of floss pick pictures that I've taken. And, you know, that would be something weird. I know who would want that, but. Why do people, I mean, they walk down the street and pick their teeth and then just go, I don't need this anymore.
0: I'll just throw it.
1: I mean, I'm glad you're flossing, but don't throw it on the sidewalk.
0: Yeah, you get 1 point for flossing, and then we'll take that away.
1: Minus two. No,
0: Minus two points for littering.
1: Exactly. So you're in the hole.
0: Just right. FYI, an albino buffalo in Bangladesh has been nicknamed Donald Trump for its tuft of pale hair. And it got so popular, apparently it was spared from sacrifice, and they've moved it to a zoo. Yes. Also, the White House is pushing Congress to approve the $250 bill that'll feature President's portrait. That would require changing a 160-year-old law that prohibits any living president from appearing on U.S. currency. Yeah, Donald Trump wants his picture on the $250 bill.
1: Do we need a $250 bill?
0: I don't think so.
1: I don't think so either.
0: Here's an interesting nugget from a travel study. 11 to 16% of Americans have never, ever left their home state in their entire lives. And actually, our milkman, when I was growing up, where we got our milk, he never left 50 miles from his family farm.
1: Really?
0: In his entire life.
1: Crazy.
0: What's new? Hot Pockets coming out with five new flavors. Nacho beef, cheesy stuffed pretzel with bacon, gooey apple pie, ultimate cheddar, and spicy jalapeno popper.
1: Yeah, let me know how that is, because I don't believe I've ever had a Hot Pocket and not planning to.
0: Well, what was a movie where he said, Mike Myers movies. He says the Hot Pockets are delicious. I can't remember which one. But anyhow, here's something else that's new. Coors, you know, the beer people, and Wrangler, the jeans people, have teamed up to create beer-infused jeans. The beer cord jeans are embolized with musical chords. The ink used in the denim is infused with Coors Banquet beer. I don't know. I think it'll make you smell like a frat house. And who really wants that? Seriously. You've heard of senior pranks. Well, this one happened in Greensboro, North Carolina. A principal woke up to a senior prank sleepover. A Ring doorbell video shows Northwest Guilford High School seniors sneaking into their principal's house. The principal, Dr. Brian Muller, opened his bedroom door and said, "Whose idea was this?" He called it wholesome fun, and he says he actually took it as an honor that they included him in their senior prank. It happened on the very last day of school.
1: They broke into his house?
0: Well, maybe they had permission from his wife. I don't know how they did it, but the principal was all in on it.
1: All right, well, that's good.
0: Today we're celebrating biscuits. It's Biscuit Day, Alligator Day, Foot Fetish Day, and National Snail Day, and that is all.
1: All righty. By the way, the Hot Pockets moment.

0: with Mike Myers happened in the 1999 comedy Austin Powers, The Spy Who Shagged Me.
1: I loved all those movies.
0: All right. I'm shocked you didn't remember.
1: Try the Hot Pockets. They're delicious.
0: I'm shocked you did not remember.
1: Well, I get
0: that.
1: Those three confused.
0: I gotcha. All righty. 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
1: This is J.B. Akers, one of your Kanawha County delegates. 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Jobs, infrastructure, and schools. That's what matters most. This is J.B. Akers. Thank you again for your vote. 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Akers for West Virginia.

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This is J.B. Akers, one of your Kanawha County delegates. Thank you to everyone who supported me in the primary election. I also want to wish all of you with high school seniors at home the best of success. My and my wife Mary Claire's twins are graduating too, so we know the feeling. I will always fight for common sense policies that allow our children and grandchildren to stay right here at home to live and work. Jobs, infrastructure, and schools. That's what matters most. This is J.B. Akers. Thank you again for your vote. It's an honor to represent.

0: This is J.B. Akers, one of your Kanawha County delegates. Thank you to everyone who supported me in the primary election. I also want to wish all of you with high school seniors at home the best of success. My and my wife Mary Claire's twins are graduating too, so we know the feeling. I will always fight for common sense policies that allow our children and grandchildren to stay right here at home to live and work. Jobs, infrastructure, and schools. That's what matters most. This is J.B. Akers. Thank you again for your vote. It's an honor to represent you. Paid for by J.B. Akers for West Virginia.
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0: B100. Well, this was Happy Friday, Jenny, and then what happened?
1: Well, somebody ruined it for us.
0: Thanks a lot, Tracy.
2: I'm sorry.
0: Tracy is our receptionist, and, well, she's more than that. She's like everything.
1: She's the best.
0: I mean, if you sit at that front desk at our office, you got to be skilled in lots of stuff. By the way, if you participated in the V100 yard sale and you came in and brought your yard sale payment in, most likely Tracy's the one accepted that. Tracy, you handled that just in a marvelous way, and this is Tracy's last day, and, well, for selfish reasons, if we do a V100 yard sale in the fall, it just won't be the same.
2: Do you want me to come back?
1: Just for the yard sale? Yes.
2: The yard sale?
1: Yes.
2: Okay.
0: Yeah. No, okay. Being serious now. She's leaving, and I'm just sad.
1: And I'm sad, too.
2: It's bittersweet. Well, that's the best way to say it. It's bittersweet. I've loved my time here, but a new opportunity came open, and I've got to do it.
3: You mean somebody gave you an opportunity you couldn't refuse?
2: Yes,
1: ma'am. Okay.
0: You know, I totally understand that. If a better opportunity or something you really want to do comes along, hey, you should go for it.
2: Well, again, I've loved my time here. I love you guys. I love all of our stations. Everyone has been wonderful, and I am sad to leave.
0: Thank you. We're going to miss you. We really will.
2: I will miss you as well. Believe me,
0: there's not very – I don't recall too many people I've hauled in here and said, get on here and let us tell you.
1: Because we want to talk
0: goodbye.
1: To you.
2: Yeah.
0: Well,
2: thank you.
0: Yeah, well, that kind of says something right there, that for anybody that used to work here and I didn't do that for you, you probably think, well, he really hated me. No, that's not it. No, you're special.
2: Thank you. And
0: I appreciate all you've done to help me, because you have a lot.
1: And you've helped me, too. Oh, my gosh.
2: I've loved every minute of it.
1: She eliminated all of our bingo.
0: I don't know if I believe that, but okay.
1: All of our bingo cards for musical bingo. She did it. So I wouldn't have to. I probably couldn't figure it out, so, you know.
0: All right. Jenny plays musical bingo at the V100 Working Women's Wednesday party, if you're going. I don't know what she's talking about. That's what happens. All right, listen, Tracy.
2: Yes, sir.
0: Best of luck to you. Please stay in touch.
2: I will. Absolutely.
0: That's what everybody says.
1: And have fun planning that wedding.
2: Oh, I will.
1: Yeah.
2: Don't worry.
0: That's right. I forgot about that.
1: Yeah, it's coming up quick.
0: I didn't know when it was, but I remember when you got engaged.
2: West Virginia Day.
0: Fantastic.
1: Yep. Oh, nice. That's a good day to have it.
0: June 20th, only a few weeks away then.
2: Yes,
0: anyway,
2: sir.
0: I'm sad, but I'm happy for you. How about
2: Thank
0: that?
2: You.
0: All right. Thank you. We will miss Tracy. Tracy, thank you so much. It's 833-2017.

0: My and my wife Mary Claire's twins are graduating too, so we know the feeling. I will always fight for common sense policies that allow our children and grandchildren to stay right here at home to live and work. Jobs, infrastructure, and schools. That's what matters most. This is J.B. Akers. Thank you again for your vote. It's an honor to represent you. Paid for by J.B. Akers for West Virginia.
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1: Coming up on the show, we're going to be talking about Live on the Levee with Jim Strawn, who hosts the big extravaganza, and it's downtown tonight, and we're actually going to be there. So we'll talk about that. And a little bit later on, we've got Jenny's five best things to do this weekend from the V100 Community Connection. I was a

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0: B100. Here he is, Jenny, in our studio. It's our friend Jim Strawn.
1: I'm here, Jenny.
2: I see you. I smell you. I smell the aftershave.
1: You smell me?
2: Cologne.
1: Smell-o-vision. Smell-o-radio.
0: Jenny, for goodness sakes, make the man put the microphone up there in front of his face.
1: How far do I, where do I want it?
2: Right smack like right
0: you
2: there.
0: Want to talk
2: front,
0: right straight,
2: like right straight in.
0: Not, you were talking over it.
2: Not
0: over
2: to the side. There
1: I
2: you
1: need
2: go.
1: To speak into it.
0: No.
1: I'm a radio professional, unlike, well, some, well. I'm still learning how to work this radio thing.
0: And now you're good. Okay,
1: just thank you.
0: Always remember when you come in, the microphone needs to go right there.
1: Well, this is a newfangled place.
0: Ain't
1: here
0: no,
1: you
0: but
1: have.
0: The same
1: a
0: microphone.
1: New studio.
0: Ain't no different from the other ones. Okay, come on.
1: I'm just trying to make excuses for not being professional. I appreciate you having me in, Steve. I am pretty pumped for this. Brother.
0: I know you are.
1: Yeah, I really am.
0: Yeah, he is, and the weather is going to
1: yeah,
0: be
1: yeah, that's
0: like
1: one reason why I am.
0: Perfectamundo is, who said that, Fonzie maybe? Anyway, you want to tell us who's coming up tonight?
1: I do want to tell you who's coming up tonight. It is season 22. It is week number 2. We got off to a rocky start last Friday.
0: A little wet.
1: Mother's Nature didn't really cooperate. So we took the Moses Auto Group Live Malevi Inside Edition, and it worked out fine, but it's just not the same. The Schoenbaum stage and the Hattie Riverfront Park, that's where the Live on Levy is supposed to be. And tonight it's going to be there at 6:30. We start at 6:30. I want folks to understand we started at 6:30 last year. We've always started at 6:30. Last year we started at 6. We're back to 6:30. Float like a buffalo. Float like a buffalo. It's hard not to say butterfly right there, right? Float like a buffalo. They're out of Denver, Colorado, 6 pieces. They blend a lot of nice funk and reggae and rock, and they're really a lot of fun. They
0: you know, that's what happens
1: energy.
0: When you get too cute, okay?
1: Yeah.
0: I'm just going to tell you right now.
1: Float like a buffalo. Float like a buffalo. Float like a buffalo.
0: That would be the opening band tonight.
1: Opening band at 6:30. And then at 8 o'clock for a 90-minute set, this is fun to say, Steve, the Rumble, Big Chief Joseph Boudreaux Jr., he dresses like an Indian chief. He is an Indian chief. And he blends the old New Orleans sound. New Orleans sound.
0: Yes, we know what you mean.
1: He blends that old sound with the new age and even some future sounds, as how they describe it. But he has somebody playing the trombone, the trumpet, the sax, the tambourine, the drums, a couple of guitars. It's a very vibrant, high energy, fun, entertaining show. I think it's going to be an epic night down at Haddad Riverfront Park.
0: Yeah.
1: They'll play for 90 minutes.
0: I think you said that, but okay.
1: Yeah.
0: See,
2: you said it again.
0: Okay, well, here's what I want to tell everyone. For those of you going like, I don't know who Float Like a Buffalo is. I don't know who the Rumble is featuring Chief Joseph Boudreaux Jr.
1: Mm-hmm.
0: But that doesn't matter.
1: Wow.
0: Come on out for the festivities.
1: Trust me when I tell you, you don't want to miss this, actually.
0: Well, that's what I mean. See, you might come down and go, hey, I don't know, I've never heard of them, but they're pretty good.
1: It's going to be fantastic. The Rumble, they've won a couple of Grammys. They're really big time. And you're right, we haven't heard of them. Some musician aficionados have, and they're all excited about it.
0: Well, that's
1: but
0: good.
1: Just got to you got to take our word for it. The media, the city's done a nice job putting this together. It's going to be a boatload of fun. Do I get my charities in? Do I have time to get my charities
0: in? You can throw your charities in, then we're throwing you out of here.
1: Great fun for a great cause. We help RCCR, KVC.

0: the Sojourner Shelter, the Covenant House, and tonight the charity we're helping is Manna Meal with a 50-50 drawing. Steve, the previous 21 seasons, we have raised $130,000 with that 50-50.
1: How about that?
0: For those charities. So thank you all for your kindness. Come out, get you a bite to eat, get you a spirited beverage, stay hydrated. Stay for the music. It's going to be off the chain, off the hook tonight.
1: All right. Well, we're going to see you there because
0: it's B100 night.
1: We're going to be there. That's right.
0: It's B100 night. So come down. Don't come down for the music. Come down to see Steve.
1: Come down for it all. How about that?
0: The whole night. How about the whole thing?
1: All right. 6:30 is when the music gets going on. Don't get out of here, Colonel Flag, like you usually do. He normally runs out of here like before we're even talking.
0: Well, we were in Texas last night. He said, "You can come on if you can behave yourself." And what did I say? I
1: said,
0: I said, "I'm too old to misbehave anymore. I used to be mischievous."
2: Oh, no, you're not.
1: No, I don't think
0: I'm too old to misbehave.
2: No, you're not.
1: I don't think you are either. I'm calling you know
0: you
1: what on that.
0: Thank
1: All
0: you.
1: Right, we'll see you at Live on the Levee tonight. That's Jim Strawn here at 847 13 till 9.
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0: 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This is J.B. 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

0: V100 854. Before we go, it's time for Jenny's five best things to do this weekend from the V100 Community Connection. Are you ready?
1: I are.
0: Are these ranked or just
1: no, just
0: throwing out five things?
1: Well, I did rank them, so we'll start with number five.
0: All right, go for it.
1: So tomorrow when you're hungry and you're like, gosh, where can I get a great hot dog? Head up to Unity of Kanawha Valley. They're having their annual hot dog sale 11 to 2, and the New Hope Animal Rescue will be on site with adoptable pets.
0: Is that up on Bridge Road?
1: It is.
0: Yeah, there you go. Walk up to Bridge Road. Walk up there and get you a hot dog.
1: Yeah, burn off a few calories before you eat them. Tomorrow, the King Center is having their big block party that starts at noon. Live music, games, pool time, free eats and drinks while they last. Also, some free stuff for the kids.
0: That's over on Donnelly Street.
1: Correct.
0: If you want to go.
1: Also, tonight, we've got Live on the Levee with the Rumble featuring Chief Joseph Bourdeau Jr.

0: and float like a buffalo. Still, I had trouble saying
1: still
0: that.
1: Still struggling with Boudreaux.
0: Boudreaux. And it's View 100 night, so we'll be there with our tent and some goodies for you. So swing by and see us.
1: Yeah, come by and see our tent. That's our big draw.
0: Lovely tent. And I'm going to have my rocking chairs out, and we'll discuss whether they're dangerous or not.
1: They are dangerous.
0: All right. Tonight and tomorrow, it is the Children's Art Fair on Capitol Street. That is always a good time. And when do you have an opportunity? Here's my number one thing to do.
1: Okay.
0: When do you have an opportunity to take a cruise on a paddle boat in Charleston? Well, this is
1: Well, you used
0: time.
1: To have a lot more opportunity.
0: But we do during festival. So we've got the River Queen, and all of the evening cruises are sold out, obviously.
1: Well, then why are you promoting it if it's all
0: Because
1: sold out?
0: There are daytime sightseeing cruises.
1: Okay.
0: And you can also do walk-ups. So check out the schedule at bbriverboats.com and take a daytime cruise. Maybe do it on your lunch hour.
1: Is that link in the V100 Community Connection?
0: It's not.
1: It's not.
0: Because I just got it.
1: Oh, okay.
0: I just got it.
1: I was going to say,
0: it
1: might be easier just to direct them to that. Because just Google it. How about that?
0: You can Google it.
1: Because you won't remember.
0: Or you can go to the festival site.
1: There you go.
0: And it's on there. So, right. So technically, yes, it is on the V100 Community Connection.
1: All right. See, all that and many more activities you can do on the V100 Community Connection at V100.fm. Thank you, Jenny.
0: You're welcome.
1: All right. Yes, we will be at Live on the Levee with our tent tonight. That's the big draw. Come down and see the V100 tent. Well, it's just the way you said it, I thought. I think people probably aren't going to come for that.
0: Come for the music and
1: come
0: the fun.
1: Come see us at the V100 tent. How about that?
0: It is a nice tent. I just want to point that out.
1: All right. All right. Let's say hello to our... We've got another guest in the studio, and she's not resigning from a job here today.
0: No.
1: Our last guest.
0: But she did at one time.
1: Earlier. She did. This is true.
0: Get close to the microphone.
1: I'm sorry, I didn't mean to be bossy to you, but she knows how to put a microphone in front of her face.
0: I know, but she was laughing, and I wanted her to get up close.
2: Oh, okay.
1: Hi, Amy.
0: Get up close.
1: Amy.
2: Why is this making me nervous?
0: I don't know.
1: Well, you know, I can turn the microphone off, and we can just leave. We could do that. No, I wanted to say hi to you because Amy used to work with us, and she was worked during the midday. How many years ago was that?
2: Oh, geez.
1: Seems like forever.
2: 15, 16 years ago.
1: Man.
2: I mean, time goes way too

0: fast.
1: All right, so Amy left us, and Amy went into the voiceover business. And Amy, I will be listening to things. I was watching a YouTube video, and I went, wait a minute, that sounds like Amy. And I texted her, and she said, could be. And then one day I was in Charlotte. This was, I don't know how many years ago. And I heard a commercial for Auto Bell Car Wash. And I texted her, and I said, is that you?
0: I did that, yes.
1: She said, yeah.
0: Mm-hmm.
1: And so now, I don't hear this when I go to Target now, so I don't know what happened.
0: I know, they have it turned off. I don't know why.
1: Well, I need to tell them.
0: People are going to forget their receipt.
1: All right, yes. If you go to Target, this is like Target everywhere?
0: Yeah, everywhere.
1: Target everywhere.
0: Any Target.
1: If you go to the Target, any self-checkout, and the voice talks to you?
0: It's not turned off.
1: Yeah, it's not turned off. I'm going to tell them out there on Quarter G, turn Amy back on. I told somebody worked there one time that was you, and they're like, oh, I'm so impressed.
2: That is impressive.
1: Yeah. Oh, so I told them that was a local lady is actually the voice of the Target self-checkout.
0: I still get giddy with that.
1: I do, too. I think it's very impressive. I'm going to be nosy. You don't have to tell me exactly how much. Did you make a ton of cash off of that? Did you get paid well for that?
0: Yeah.
2: So-so.
1: Okay.
2: So.
1: But you're going to say, I've had better paying jobs.
0: I've had better paying jobs.
1: Well, good for you. I'm so proud of you for what you did. I mean, you're like a heavy duty heavyweight
0: in the
1: commercial voiceover business. It's pretty amazing.
0: Oh, thank you. And she started right here, folks.
1: That's right.
0: This was my dream right here after college. I mean, I got the love songs thing, you know.
2: Yes, I remember that.
0: I begged for that position and I finally got it, and then music director, and I'm here now sitting in this chair going, I could cry because it's just like that full circle.
1: I don't have any tissues. I got paper towels.
2: If they're happy tears, we'll allow it.
0: It's happy tears.
2: Okay, good.
0: And you guys are still here, and that's the best part.
1: Yeah. Well, thank you.
2: Don't hold your breath.
0: You guys. Stop it.
1: The clock is ticking on that. All right. Well, listen, it's so good to see you, Amy.
0: Oh, you guys too.
1: Thank you. Jenny, I'll see you at Live on the Levee tonight.
2: Oh, yeah. We're doing that.
1: That's right.
0: We'll
1: and up next, the V100. Yeah, come by and see the tent, please. The V100 tent. Up next, it's the V100 9 a.m. Commercial Free All Music Hour.
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1: 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This is J.B. 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Thank you again for your vote. 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

0: really excited for fans to hear about the new era of One Republic coming forward in 2026. 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

0: B100, that's One Republic. Y'all have a great day. Thanks so much for listening, and do hope you enjoy the weekend too, because it's going to be nice, exclamation point. Jenny and I will see you at Live on the Levee downtown at Head Ed Riverfront Park. That'll start, the music gets going around 6:30. We'll be there about 6, and so looking for you to stop by the V100 tent if you're going to be there too.
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1: This is J.B. 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

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Today is National Paperclip Day. Do you have a preference? I mean, I can't stand the little ones, but I love the bigger ones. They're my fave. 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

0: 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We got a great lineup for you starting at noon today. Here's Alex Warren.
1: They say the holy water's watered down, and this town's lost its faith. Our colors will fade eventually, so if our time is running out, day after day, we'll make the mundane a masterpiece. Oh my, my, oh my, my love, I take one look at you, you're taking me out.

B100 More Music and Better Variety. There's Christina Aguilera. She grew up in Pittsburgh, a little town that was just south of me, north of Pittsburgh, called Wexford. If you ever travel on I-79, you'll go past Wexford and you'll go, oh yeah, that's where Christina Aguilera grew up. Well, hopefully there will be some memories made tonight. We've got some local high schools graduating their seniors this evening. So congratulations to Roane County High School seniors, Mann Senior High School seniors, Chapmanville Regional High School seniors, Logan Senior High School, and also Lincoln County High School, all having their graduation ceremonies

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5: 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This is J.B. 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

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Nice and sunny today. We'll see a high of 81. Tomorrow, nice and sunny again with some scattered clouds. High 78 Saturday. And Sunday, nice and sunny with a high of

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0: 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Hi, it's Jenny Murray here to entertain and inform. And I found an interesting little fact today about McDonald's and libraries. You're probably thinking, all right, what do those two have in common? They really don't. The fact is this, there are more libraries in the United States than there are McDonald's. And you know how many McDonald's there are. So that's really saying something. And also, more independent bookstores are popping up, becoming very popular. 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
2: This is J.B. Akers, one of your Kanawha County delegates. Thank you to everyone who supported me in the primary election. I also want to wish all of you with high school seniors at home the best of success. 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I'll always fight for common sense policies that allow our children and grandchildren to stay right here at home to live and work. Jobs, infrastructure, and schools. That's what matters most. This is J.B. Akers. Thank you again for your vote. It's an honor to represent you. Paid for by J.B. Akers for West Virginia.

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B100 more music and better variety. 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Here's Shaboosey now with a bar song.

B100 more music and better variety. Here's Olivia Dean, who says she never wears flip-flops because they make her feet look weird. She said she looks like a weird aquatic animal when she wears shoes that

0: K100, more music and better variety. Are you ready for the weekend? Well, I know I'm definitely ready, and I'm looking forward to seeing a bunch of you tonight at V100 Night at Live on the Levee. Just look for the V100 tent. You'll find Steve and yours truly there for V100 Night tonight. And the weather's going to be perfect, and the bands that are playing will be great. It's just going to be fun to be outside officially for the first time tonight with Live on the Levee.
1: Hey, it's Logan Scott at V100. 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
2: This is J.B. 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My and my wife Mary Claire's twins are graduating too, so we know the feeling. I'll always fight for common sense policies that allow our children and grandchildren to stay right here at home to live and work. Jobs, infrastructure, and schools. That's what matters most. This is J.B. Akers. Thank you again

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0: My name is Jessa. 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
1: I'm Ben, and I work at United Healthcare. 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
2: This is J.B. 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I'll always fight for common sense policies that allow our children and grandchildren to stay right here at home to live and work. Jobs, infrastructure, and schools. 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This is J.B. Akers. Thank you again for your vote. 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Akers for West Virginia.

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1: 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Gorgeous sunshine today. We'll see a high of 81 tomorrow. Nice and sunny with some scattered clouds here and there. High 78 Saturday. And nice and sunny on Sunday with a high of 81. 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

0: This is J.B. Akers, one of your Kanawha County delegates. Thank you to everyone who supported me in the primary election. I also want to wish all of you with high school seniors at home the best of success. 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I will always fight for common sense policies that allow our children and grandchildren to stay right here at home to live and work. Jobs, infrastructure, and schools. That's what matters most. This is J.B. Akers. Thank you again for your vote. It's an honor to represent you. Paid for by J.B. Akers for West Virginia.
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All right. It's time for the B100 Lunchbox Rewind. It's my favorite hour the entire day. Don't tell Steve Bishop I said that. His feelings might get hurt, but it truly is my favorite hour of the whole day on B100. Let's kick things off with the cars, and you might think,

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B100 more music and better variety. Jennifer Lopez says she should have been single a lot sooner than she was. She realizes that she's been doing it all wrong. So she feels great right now, and she feels like, you know, if someone comes along, that's okay. But for right now, she's very happy to be single. And she just moved into her new Barbie dream home. So what's not to love, right?

0: 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Fleetwood Mac for you on the V100 Lunchbox Rewind. And we've just barely gotten started, so keep it here. We've got some awesome music for you from the 80s and the 90s till 1 o'clock today. Later this afternoon, Logan Scott will have what's trending for you, so you'll be in the know. At 4:20, take a listen to the V100 Now Trending Report. 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
1: This is J.B. 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I'll always fight for common sense policies that allow our children and grandchildren to stay right here at home to live and work. Jobs, infrastructure, and schools. That's what matters most. This is J.B. Akers. Thank you again for your vote. 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

This is J.B. Akers, one of your Kanawha County delegates. Thank you to everyone who supported me in the primary election. I also want to wish all of you with high school seniors at home the best of success. My and my wife Mary Claire's twins are graduating too, so we know the feeling. I will always fight for common sense policies that allow our children and grandchildren to stay right here at home to live and work. Jobs, infrastructure, and schools. That's what matters most. This is J.B. Akers. Thank you again for your vote. It's an honor to represent.

0: 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If I could turn back time. We're making your workday go faster with the V100 Lunchbox Rewind.
1: 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If I could turn back
0: time. It's time for the V100 Lunchbox Rewind.

B100, more music and better variety. Who was the first heavy metal band? Well, Roger Daltrey of The Who says it was them. He also says Jimi Hendrix stole his guitar smashing from Peter Townsend. I didn't know.

B100, more music and better variety. How's your Friday going so far? So far, so good on this end. And here's a song that always makes me feel good. It's Cyndi Lauper's

0: 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Hi, it's Jenny Murray. We're working into the last few minutes of the B100 Lunchbox Rewind. Don't be sad. We'll be back to do it again on Monday starting at 12 noon. And well, since today is Friday, make sure you check out our V100 Facebook page. 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Or you know what? You can call them anytime, 304-342-1576.
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1: This is J.B. 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Jobs, infrastructure, and schools. That's what matters most. This is J.B. Akers. Thank you again for your vote. It's an honor to represent you. 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

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Come to Live on the Levee tonight. It's V100 night tonight. We'll be there performing the Rumble featuring Chief Joseph Bourdeau Jr. and Float Like a Buffalo. And the weather is going to be perfect.

0: 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Hi, it's Jenny Murray. I don't know how your week has gone, but here's one thing I look forward to every week. 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We have DJ Matt Murphy playing your favorite songs. And we have prizes. 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

0: This is J.B. Akers, one of your Kanawha County delegates. 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I will always fight for common sense policies that allow our children and grandchildren to stay right here at home to live and work. Jobs, infrastructure, and schools. That's what matters most. This is J.B. Akers. Thank you again for your vote. It's an honor to represent you. 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
1: 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Sunshine today, we'll see a high of 81. Tomorrow, nice and sunny, some scattered clouds with a high of 78. And a nice sunny Sunday.

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Here's Justin Bieber now with Intentions.

0: B100 more music and better variety. Hi, it's Jenny Murray. Time for me to scoot on out of here. I'll take a little break this afternoon, maybe catch a nap, and then I'll be back at Charleston's Live on the Levee tonight at Haddad Riverfront Park. It's V100 night. I'll be there. Steve Bishop will be there. Logan Scott might even make an appearance. I don't know. He hasn't said if he's coming or not, but we'd love to see you there tonight on B100 night at Live on the Levee. And the weather is going to be really nice. So grab a lawn chair and come down and join us at Haddad Riverfront Park.
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1: This is J.B. Akers, one of your Kanawha County delegates. 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I'll always fight for common sense policies that allow our children and grandchildren to stay right here at home to live and work. Jobs, infrastructure, and schools. That's what matters most. This is J.B. Akers. Thank you again for your vote. It's an honor to represent you. Paid for by J.B. Akers for West Virginia.
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I'm Logan Scott. Hope you're well on this final Friday of May. Can you believe it? Me either. Ready for the wild and wonderful weekend? That's for dang sure. With you just 7 o'clock tonight, here's Queen and David Bowie on V100.

0: on a camel in the middle of the Arabian desert. 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
3: 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I know. We're featuring today the All-American Rejects. 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Today's 2 o'clock 2K song of the day, powered by Optimum Business. It's V100.

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Trust the name. West Virginians count on Panhandle Cleaning and Restoration, now in the heart of the Mountain State. Sunny this afternoon, high 82. Tonight, partly cloudy, low of 52. Tomorrow, patchy fog early, then mostly sunny skies, high of 80. 76 right now in Dunbar, 76 here at the V100 studios in downtown Charleston. Let's kick off another long set of more music and better variety with Bruno Mars.

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back tonight and look for our V110. Steve and Jenny going to be down there as well. So make sure you stop and say hello and enjoy the entertainment tonight. All the details over on the V100 Facebook page, too. Here's Kygo and Whitney.

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0: This is J.B. Akers, one of your Kanawha County delegates. Thank you to everyone who supported me in the primary election. I also want to wish all of you with high school seniors at home the best of success. My and my wife Mary Claire's twins are graduating too, so we know the feeling. I will always fight for common sense policies that allow our children and grandchildren to stay right here at home to live and work. Jobs, infrastructure, and schools. That's what matters most. This is J.B. Akers. Thank you again for your vote. It's an honor to represent you. 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Akers for West Virginia.
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0: really excited for fans to hear about the new era of One Republic coming forward in 2026. 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

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Get out there, open that sunroof, and enjoy this beautiful weather. Last day of school for Kanawha County as well. So, kiddos, teachers, have a great summer. Here's Chumbawamba. It's V100.

0: 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Here's Alex Warren.
1: They say the holy water's watered down, and this town's lost its faith. 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Oh my, my, oh my, my love, I take one look at you, you're taking me out.

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0: 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It happens Thursday, 7 a.m. to 6 p.m. at the V100 Studios, 1111 Virginia Street East here in Charleston. All you need to do, drive through and drop off a package of non-perishable snacks without even leaving your vehicle. 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Help make this summer brighter for needy kids in West Virginia. You can grab all the details over in the pinned post on the V100 Facebook page as well. Hey, it's Logan Scott at V100. Get ready, Charleston. The most exciting splash in West Virginia is back. On Sunday, July 5th, thousands of bright yellow ducks are taking the plunge from the Southside Bridge into the Kanawha River for the 2026 Great Rubber Duck Race at the Charleston Sternwheel Regatta. 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

V100. It is V100 night at Live on the Levee. Steven, Jenny going to be out hanging out about 6 o'clock down at the Levee tonight. Make sure you go down and say hello and check out the entertainment tonight. It's V100.

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0: This is J.B. Akers, one of your Kanawha County delegates. Thank you to everyone who supported me in the primary election. I also want to wish all of you with high school seniors at home the best of success. My and my wife Mary Claire's twins are graduating too, so we know the feeling. I will always fight for common sense policies that allow our children and grandchildren to stay right here at home to live and work. Jobs, infrastructure, and schools. That's what matters most. This is J.B. Akers. Thank you again for your vote. It's an honor to represent you. Paid for by J.B. Akers for West Virginia.
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We'll take a look at the V100 Now trending report on the way. Give me about 7 minutes for that. Here's Olivia Dean and Man I Need on V100.

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2: 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Ella Langley tells Holler Country Magazine that one of her career goals is to become an actress, and I think she probably can do that. Taylor Swift is not singing the closing song for Toy Story 5. Fans started speculating after a countdown appeared on Taylor's website. Finally, Sabrina Carpenter was doing a recent interview with Variety magazine when she said she doesn't want to have any regrets in her life. She says, "I want to remember this as a time in my life when I really didn't hold back." Let's look at your V100 Now trending report powered by Trojan Landing Marine and Power Sports in Charleston. 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
3: With your traffic update, I'm Ryan Nicholson. There's only one accident to report on. That's at 2895 Woodward Drive in Sissonville. Injuries have been reported, so please make way for any emergency vehicles. Once again, from the WCHS Traffic Studios, I'm Ryan Nicholson.
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0: 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On a finally Friday, I'm Logan Scott. Thanks so much for hanging out with me. Always appreciate you being here. I just sat back, and I was like, oh, today is the final Friday of May. Monday is June. June 1st, it's back. 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
1: With your traffic update, I'm Ryan Nicholson. There's only one accident to report on. That's at the intersection of Teakwood Road and Sissonville Drive in Sissonville. Injuries have been reported, so please make way for any emergency vehicles. Once again, from the WCHS Traffic Studios, I'm Ryan Nicholson.
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0: by Sean Taylor, PLLC, your social security lawyer. Make sure you get on down live on the levee tonight. It is V100 night, so make sure you look for Steve and Jenny. Grab some V100 gear while you're there. Free show tonight, so make sure you check that out. All right, let's grab another check of V100 traffic.
1: With your traffic update, I'm Ryan Nicholson. There's only one accident to report on. That's at the intersection of Teakwood Road and Sissonville Drive in Sissonville. Injuries have been reported, so please make way for any emergency vehicles. Once again, from the WCHS Traffic Studios, I'm Ryan Nicholson.

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3: This is J.B. Akers, one of your Kanawha County delegates. 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My and my wife Mary Claire's twins are graduating too, so we know the feeling. I will always fight for common sense policies that allow our children and grandchildren to stay right here at home to live and work. Jobs, infrastructure, and schools. That's what matters most. This is J.B. Akers. Thank you again for your vote. 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

0: This is J.B. Akers, one of your Kanawha County delegates. 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This is J.B. 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

0: This is J.B. Akers, one of your Kanawha County delegates. 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Jobs, infrastructure, and schools. 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This is J.B. 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

0: 100 Drive at 5, powered by Sean Taylor, PLLC, your social security lawyer. Steve and Jenny hanging out live on the levee. Yeah, make sure you stop down, say hello to them, and check out the free entertainment tonight. All that info for Live on the Levee for tonight's lineup over on the V100 Facebook page. 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
1: With your traffic update, I'm Ryan Nicholson. There are no major accidents to report on at this time. It's currently 79 degrees in the capital city. For more traffic tips, go to wv511.org. Once again, from the WCHS Traffic Studios, I'm Ryan Nicholson.

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2: Well, hi there. It's Steve and Jenny on V100 from live on the levee downtown at Head Head Riverfront Park. And right now it sounds like we're doing sound checks, but you're going to tell us who's coming up tonight. And she's got her reading glasses on, so she's definitely going to be able to tell you exactly who it is.
3: I heard someone in the band tuning up what sounded like an organ. I know the group, The Rumble, is going to be high energy and fun, featuring Chief Joseph Bourdeau Jr. And he's really a chief, and he wears the whole getup, so that'll be fun.
2: What'd you say his last name was?
3: Bourdeau,
2: right.
3: Bourdeau.
2: Okay. It didn't sound like that at first.
3: And did it sound like a wine? Anyhow, Float Like a Buffalo is the opening act, and they're fun too. So where are we sitting, Steve?
2: We would be sitting right under the V100 tent, as if you didn't know.
3: It's beautiful. You have to come down just to see the tent and the chair that Steve says is dangerous that I'm sitting in.
2: There you go. Well, come on by here, and we'll take bets on how long it takes Jenny to fall over in this thing. All right, the weather is beautiful. It's all free unless you buy something to eat or drink. But come on down and take advantage of Live on the Levee tonight, a perfect night in downtown Charleston. I'm Steve Bishop with Jenny Murray on V100.
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1: 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Akers, one of your Kanawha County delegates. 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Jobs, infrastructure, and schools. That's what matters most. This is J.B. Akers. Thank you again for your vote. It's an honor to represent you. 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

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Steve and Jenny hanging out live on the levee for V100 night. We'll check back in with them coming up here in just a few. Here's Sun Tricks on V100.

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2: Hi, Steve and Jenny here in downtown Charleston. I almost wanted to say the Charleston Sternwell Regatta, but that's not quite time. It's about a month away. Okay, so we're at the live on the levee in downtown Charleston. I'm not sure who you're listening to because we're still warming up. It's almost showtime. So who's playing tonight?
3: I'm going to say that is Float Like a Buffalo that's warming up right now a little bit. And then the main act tonight is The Rumble. Get ready to rumble with The Rumble featuring Chief Joseph Boudreaux. I keep thinking of the wine. I'm sorry. But it's fun. Come on down. We've been treated to a big old, what is that thing called?
2: That's like a taco boat.
3: It's a big giant taco boat from JoJo's Tacos.
2: Yeah, so. JoJo's, I don't know if that's JoJo, but.
3: No, that's not JoJo.
2: That guy ain't no dummy. He knew if he brought us something, we'd talk about him on the radio.
3: Absolutely. So, and there's other choices too, including on this nice kind of warm evening, a little Kona Ice maybe.
2: Yeah.
3: Or maybe some lemonade, fresh squeezed.
2: Yeah, everything you'd want is down here, except you maybe. So if you're on the way, we'll look forward to seeing you at the V100 tent. Stop by and say hi. If you're not thinking about coming down, maybe reconsider. The weather is beautiful. We're here live on the levee on V100.
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0: This is J.B. Akers, one of your Kanawha County delegates. Thank you to everyone who supported me in the primary election. I also want to wish all of you with high school seniors at home the best of success. My and my wife Mary Claire's twins are graduating too, so we know the feeling. I will always fight for common sense policies that allow our children and grandchildren to stay right here at home to live and work. Jobs, infrastructure, and schools. That's what matters most. This is J.B. Akers. Thank you again for your vote. It's an honor to represent you. Paid for by J.B. Akers for West Virginia.
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Steve and Ginny hanging out. Go say hello to them. Check out the entertainment tonight, too. It'll be a great show, as always. Week 2 of Live on the Levee underway here in just a few.

0: 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I'm Logan Scott. I'm out the door. I'm off this weekend, so I'll catch you back in here on Monday, 2 p.m. for the V100 Afternoon Drive Home Show. Just Jamie, the Night Mode. She's up next right here on V100. Bye now.
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0: 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More music and better variety. Just Jamie with you on this absolutely beautiful Friday evening. We've got more of your favorites coming up. We got a weather update, the weekend, Matchbox 20, and more here on V100.
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1: This is J.B. Akers, one of your Kanawha County delegates. 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This is J.B. 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Thank you again for your vote. 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
3: 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Now in the heart of the Mountain State, a low of 50,

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0: 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More music and better variety. 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And of course, Bombshell arrives. 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

0: This is J.B. Akers, one of your Kanawha County delegates. Thank you to everyone who supported me in the primary election. 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I will always fight for common sense policies that allow our children and grandchildren to stay right here at home to live and work. Jobs, infrastructure, and schools. That's what matters most. This is J.B. Akers. Thank you again for your vote. It's an honor to represent you. 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